0: It is officially the longest commercial flight that has ever occurred. Airbus A350 flew from Australia
1: to France.
0: Audrey, what do you say it over here now?
1: Oh, yes, an Airbus 350. Oh, yes.
0: Don't do that.
1: I know what that looks like.
0: It flew from Melbourne to Toulouse, France.
2: Oh, Toulouse. I love Toulouse.
0: Toulouse, probably, if you didn't know that. That's where Airbus produces a lot of their airplanes.
1: Oh, what is an Airbus?
0: You have Boeing and you have Airbus. Those are two primary manufacturers of airplanes.
1: Why are you talking to me like I'm supposed to know this?
0: Most people at least know that there's two types of airplanes.
2: No, they don't.
0: And then you have Embraer, then you have, there's
2: no
0: a few
2: one
0: others.
2: Knows this.
0: Bombardier. But
2: no one knows this.
0: You've heard
2: stuff.
0: Of Boeing, right?
1: Yeah.
0: Okay, Airbus is the European version.
1: Well, how was I supposed to know that Airbus?
0: Now you do. Maybe this is more about nothing. I'm going to talk about, can you handle a 24-hour flight? But
2: absolutely
0: here it is.
2: Absolutely not.
0: XYZ.

0: in the world that is, what is it, Warner and Paramount that wanted to team up?
1: Yeah, that got blocked,
0: it's temporarily blocked right now. People are still trying to combine forces. Apparently, YouTube has announced that they and Peacock are teaming up. That if you have YouTube Premium, you will now have access to Peacock as well starting next year.
2: That's right. Okay. And I think this is, I think it's interesting. And like, you know, in the streaming wars, everybody is talking about like, oh, Netflix trying to, you know, grab a different company, the whole Warner situation, all these acquisitions are making it so cutthroat and so like, oh, they're at the top. This is stuff that shouldn't be happening. Mm-hmm. Like, I think a move like, you know, NBC Universal teaming up with YouTube is like, ah, you're kind of for the people on this one.
0: Yeah, I guess my hot take is like, I mean, it's not a hot take, but we're just coming back to cable.
2: Yeah.
0: However, I co-sign more of them teaming up because that's less individual services I have to sign up for.
2: Right, exactly.
0: It was like 2 years ago when we hit the pinnacle of like, if you didn't have five different subscriptions.
1: Yeah, it's like Netflix, Hulu, oh HBO, YouTube, Peacock.
2: Too much.
0: Yeah, I mean, I'm sure they're going to raise the price a little bit. But
2: sure.
0: Also,
2: sure.
0: I think too many people are sleeping on YouTube Premium.
2: Really?
0: I'll say it, yeah.
1: I mean, yeah, I like YouTube. Like, I watch a lot of YouTube.
0: I watch a lot of YouTube videos, like, that I'll fall asleep to, like, just, like, mini documentaries or whatever it is. But now, anytime I use someone else's Google account and I'm immediately interrupted with an ad.
2: Sure.
0: And don't tell me an ad blocker works because they've found bypasses
2: for that. Right, right, yeah.
0: Like, that, it's just like, oh.
2: I feel like
0: I thought you were making more money than that. I'm sorry.
2: I feel like they've become like more mainstream. Like, not only do a lot of my friends have YouTube Premium, I feel like the odd man out, but like a lot of bars are using it. So like, okay, maybe they want to just run through music videos, or like, so they're putting on a live game. Like,
0: so funny to me because that's such a violation of like use, and like you're supposed to have certain licensing for that.
2: I'm not trying to snitch on anybody.
0: I think we're past that point where like, really, who's gonna come after like a local bar that like, threw their Netflix up on their TV? But like, back in the day, it used to be such a thing. There was a group called Muzak.
2: Yes,
0: M-U-Z-A-K.
1: I remember Muzak.
0: That you, as a restaurant owner, had to have a license to be able to play music in your bar. And now it's just everyone's like, well, I'm gonna
2: have YouTube
0: plug
2: premium.
0: In the aux. Yeah,
2: yeah, exactly.
0: All right, back to the point. YouTube and Peacock are teaming up. It's not official until 2027, but if you have YouTube Premium, you will have also have access to Peacock. That's your tech tidbit, your little tech update. There you go. Yay. It's all brought to you by Eggland's Best.
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0: Ariana Grande is suing John Doe, and Audrey thought it was a man named John.
1: Okay, I did not think that, but I did learn that they do in fact know who it is, and she's just suing somebody that they haven't released the name yet. I don't quite understand why you can't just release the name. Anyway,
0: slander. His or their attorneys are choosing to have that sealed right now.
1: Sure. Great. Okay, well, whoever this person is leaked 45 songs of Ariana Grande's in 2023 alone. Mm. And then also, I don't know if this, I guess, I don't know if it's like a group of people, okay. I would imagine.
0: You think it's like anonymous? Like the hacker group?
2: QAnon.
1: Well, no.
0: They're coming after Grande.
1: No, well, okay, so the... But then there was also the hacker that pretended to be the photographer, and I can't imagine that that person who's like doing stuff like that...
2: So you're saying, is it two separate parties or is it a team?
1: Yeah.
0: But they put the songs on the dark web. Like, imagine being that much of an Ariana Grande stan that, like, you get access to the dark web, which is not somewhere you ever want to go.
2: Sure, yeah.
0: For Ariana Grande
1: and
0: pop songs.
1: I can't wait to hear the new Ariana Grande.
0: You're like shopping on the same marketplaces that have body parts. Right, and you're give me the new sweetness.
1: You know?
0: That you're Ariana Grande?
1: Yeah.
2: What is happening right now? Yep.

0: Nike is bringing back the slides. I don't know if they went away, but they have new slides, right? The flip-flop style shoe that they're known for. They're teaming up with, I guess it's called Hyper Rise is how it's pronounced.
1: Yeah.
0: It's spelled Hyper Rise. Hyper Ice.
1: Yeah. Mm-hmm.
0: So it makes no sense. Anyway, it's a new technologically advanced slide that can massage your feet. It's meant to be wearable recovery gear for athletes.
1: Okay.
0: Starting at $250, it can heat and massage your feet.
1: Yep.
0: And it drops September 29th for $249. I'm sure it will sell out almost immediately.
1: I don't think anybody needs this. I want to underscore athletes.
2: I'm
0: not a Nike hype guy by any means, and these are the first pair I would be like, I'd probably drop $250 on these.
1: I don't understand why you're supposed to wear flip-flops because your feet get hot. Why would you want to heat them up all over again?
0: These are for recovery.
2: No, they're slides.
1: Yeah, like I said, these are for athletes.
0: You pop these doggies on when you get on the couch.
1: This is for LeBron.
0: No.
2: I don't like slides without socks.
0: They call me the LeBron of radio.
1: No one has ever said that once.
0: XYZ with Eric Zachary.

0: I've got.
1: Nike is teaming up with Hyperrise, I guess is the company. It's spelled horribly atrocious.
2: I love that that's your like gripe.
1: I can't get over it because I look at it and I see Hype Rice.
2: Okay.
1: Or Hyper Ice.
2: Okay.
1: And consider they're called the Hyper Slides.
2: Right.
1: It's a ridiculous way to spell.
2: Hyper Slides, Hyper Ice.
1: So it's a new version of the Nike Slide, which is the famous, you know, flip-flop that they're known for. I guess slide-type flip-flop. But it's for recovery gear. So it can massage your feet, warm your feet, basically soothe the dogs after you've been out for some athletic
3: soothe the
1: activities.
3: Dogs when they're barking.
2: I think this is tech you don't need.
1: Why?
2: I don't think because
1: you love a pedicure. You like a foot massage. Why wouldn't you like these?
2: Because I don't want to get my foot massaged in a flip flop.
1: I think you would. You're
2: it's
1: not
2: crazy.
1: You don't wear, at least like on your average day to day, you're not wearing flip flops because your feet are hot. You wear them as an alternative to having shoes on in the house.
2: Yeah, it's like
1: so
2: a slipper.
1: I think you're the perfect customer for this.
2: I don't want a hot foot while my toes are out. That's why I wore flip flops in the first place.
1: I think you can turn off the heating feature. I want the massage.
2: Okay.
3: I feel like, okay, here's what I will say. I'm intrigued.
1: Mm-hmm.
3: Okay. I'm into it.
2: Okay.
3: But I don't understand why you wouldn't just get one of those like little foot massager thingies.
1: It's huge.
2: Yeah.
1: It's a huge thing you have to worry about putting somewhere. They don't work that great. That's
3: well,
1: just that
3: I
1: same
3: can't imagine
1: meeting
3: that
1: function.
3: These work that great because it's just vibration. It's not like,
2: and
3: you
2: are
3: know.
2: And are you going to be walking around while getting your foot massaged?
1: Maybe.
3: I do kind of want these.
1: That sounds wonderful.
2: That's counterintuitive.
1: All right, $250. I know for a fact that's not the most that Jordan has spent on a pair of shoes. What's the most you've paid for a pair of shoes, Audrey?
3: Me personally, not very much. Probably like $120.
1: Okay.
2: Okay.
3: I don't really spend that much money on shoes.
1: I mean, obviously it's a premium price, but I would consider it. I've paid almost that for slide type footwear before.
2: Slides you've paid over $200 for?
1: Just under.
2: Okay.
1: Yeah.
2: And so are you going to try to get these?
1: See, that's the problem. I would get these if I knew they were going to be available on Amazon and I don't have to go through the hoops of like dealing with Hypebeast that are going to try to resell them for $700.
3: Mm.
1: If and when they're available regularly, I may consider it. Yeah.
2: I think they should just sell these privately to professional athletes.
1: Like me.
2: And not, you are not that.
1: I am a professional athlete within my purview.
2: I would not say athlete.
1: I'm athletic.
2: Okay, so we agree.
1: Yeah, you want to see me do a somersault?
2: For the sake of like us not going to the hospital, I don't.
1: I know that for a fact I can flip better than you.
2: Flip?
1: Yeah.
2: You can do a flip.
1: I can do a cartwheel. I can do a back handspring.
2: I can run faster, longer, lift more weight.
1: That's probably better.
3: 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Yeah.
1: The Olympics.
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20: Well, good Tuesday evening, Canton. Partly cloudy skies across the area. Temps in the low 60s, friends. Getting into your Wednesday, already midweek, and it looks like we'll have a beautiful mix of clouds and sunshine tomorrow. Highs for Wednesday afternoon across Star County in the mid to upper 70s. Living it up. I am staff meteorologist Holly Strano on Mix 94.1.

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1: Cannonball!
0: No, what's your announcement? No, for Audrey. Okay. Jordan and I are shopping for our first home together.
1: Okay, stop.
2: Oh, wait,
1: stop.
2: Really?
1: No, no, we are...
0: I love that. So this morning, we had to get to the studio super early because our contractors were here. And I was like, you know what, Jordan, why don't you and I just run to Home Depot together because it'll be quicker to just go get the stuff ourselves, right? For them. And we're walking into Home Depot. It's like a bunch of contractors and then a few new couples.
2: Right.
0: And I'm like, Jordan and I, it's so exciting to be shopping for our new home together.
1: I was like, stop this.
2: You guys are like kind of matching today.
1: Oh my God.
2: All right. So cute.
1: No.
0: What's our couple name?
1: No.
0: Jarek?
1: Damn it.
0: I love it. It's XYZ with Eric Zachary.

0: 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Ariana Grande is getting litigious.
1: She's suing
0: the hackers.
1: She's suing the hackers, man. Okay, so I didn't know that this happened. I don't know if you guys knew that this happened, but I guess in 2023, she had somebody hack her online accounts and leaked 45 songs of hers.
0: Oh.
1: So, and then those were being sold on the dark web. And then also, there was someone who, like, pretended to be a photographer to talk to somebody on her team and then, like, accessed photos of hers.
0: She used to tighten up that
1: And
0: team.
1: So, yeah.
0: When she was with SpongeBob, she got too relaxed. You forgot that you have, like, 45 million followers or whatever it was. I'm just saying, how are you that famous? I was kind of shocked by that. You don't have two-factor authentication, Ariana Grande?
1: So, anyway, she's suing these people. I mean, probably... What I'm unclear on is if she knows who this person is or not. Well, yet.
0: I think if they're suing someone, that usually means like they have a name to take.
1: Why would they make it? So she's suing John Doe, but why wouldn't she name them?
2: Why wouldn't she name them?
0: I'm trying not to be mean because I probably know this more so than others because my girlfriend's an attorney. But like,
1: no, explain.
0: That just means the name is sealed. So that
1: right. Why is it sealed?
0: Because they haven't proven or like it hasn't come to court yet.
2: It's
0: that they
2: ongoing.
0: So they can't use their name because then she could catch a charge for slandering their name. So sometimes victims' names or offender names.
1: It's not about suing.
0: The court knows who it is.
1: Yeah. Well, yeah.
0: But they're just not publicly naming that person.
1: Okay, so this I understand now.
0: I think it was a man named John.
1: I know about John Doe. But I was confused because I was like, why wouldn't they just release that? But I guess, I mean, innocent until proven guilty, I suppose.
2: Yes, that's literally it.
0: We live in. It's XYZ with Eric Zachary, your XYZ ENT Entertainment Report, all brought to you by Eggland's Best.
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0: Today on XYZ with Eric Zachary, the longest commercial flight with Qantas Airlines just went from Australia to France, 24 hours, 23 minutes.
1: That's huge.
0: That is more than a day on an airplane.
1: Would you do it?
0: Yeah.
1: You would enjoy that?
0: I'm not saying I would enjoy it. I would do it, and I would handle it better than most. I mean, I've been on a 21-hour flight before.
1: Okay.
0: It's not great. I'm not saying it's like my preference or hobby, but I could handle it. I know some people will lose their mind if they had to do that.
1: Audrey, would you?
2: That's like my personal nightmare.
0: Audrey is the worst flyer. How I am in a car
1: is how Audrey is on a plane.
0: Yeah.
2: I wish I could just like be in a car everywhere. I do not like being on airplanes. I don't enjoy it. The longest flight I've been on, I think, was like 14 hours or something like that. And it was
0: other things we talked about today on the show. XYZ's The Test, three pop culture questions. Audrey and Jordan going head to head to try to figure out who paid attention more this past week. I wonder who won. Ariana Grande is suing hackers who stole music from her and more. If you missed any of the show, or you want to watch the video version of XYZ with Eric Zachary, you can watch us now officially on Apple Podcast, which is crazy. It's very hard to get through for. I had to go through a bunch of hoops.
1: Keep going, Eric.
0: So you can watch it on Spotify video. You can watch it on YouTube. And you can also hear the podcast everywhere else that you listen to your audio.

0: What restaurant orders or just orders of drinks or food give you the ick?
1: Yeah.
0: My mom went on a tangent yesterday about how she's just really upset with people that go too crazy with Bloody Marys, which is crazy because my mom's the one that introduced me to Bloody Marys.
2: Right, my thing is, like, that woman loves me so dearly, but I don't feel like she understands me.
0: Are you saying my mother?
2: Yeah.
0: She doesn't understand you, I can tell you that much.
2: Yeah, but you're I love Bloody Marys.
0: Yeah.
3: Oh, so you're big on the Bloody Marys.
0: It's not a thing about Bloody Marys. It's people who want to put, like, hamburgers and sandwiches.
2: Put a BLT on my Bloody Mary.
0: Okay. Oh, okay. I wish you had been here for months. Yeah. But it begs the question, personally, between us and you and listening, what's something that someone orders that you're like, can't get behind that?
1: Yeah.
0: We'll talk about restaurant or food orders that give you the ick next. Some

0: What can someone order at a restaurant or a bar that, whether they're your friend, your family, or your foe, or just maybe even a stranger, you're like, oh, why? Why are you this kind of person that's allowed into this establishment?
1: Mm-hmm.
0: I'll start. Deviled eggs. It's one thing for it. First of all, it's important to know, and I understand I'm in the minority here. I don't like eggs. I especially don't like deviled eggs. But to me, that is kind of a... like an hors d'oeuvre you serve at like a family party or
2: sure.
0: So if you go to a restaurant to order,
2: okay,
0: what I already consider just no,
2: right?
0: Yeah, I'm like, oh, so you want to just have horrible breath for the rest of the evening?
2: Is it specifically deviled eggs because you're talking about like this is something that you get at a family party? If there are other things that should be categorized as like family party snack, does that give you the same ick, or is it like specifically?
0: It's because it's deviled eggs. Okay. It's a choice that I just don't understand them personally.
2: Sure,
0: but you're choosing something that you know is going to make you smell bad.
2: Right.
0: At usually a fancy restaurant.
2: Okay.
0: Like, don't tell me just because there's caviar on the top and you're overpaying for eggs.
2: Right.
0: That it's suddenly a delightful snack.
2: Okay.
0: To get that. And then also when I see, this is very gender stereotypical of me.
2: Okay.
0: So I'm not coming after, I'm coming after very specifically straight men, straight white men in bars that order cranberry vodkas. You're part of the queer community. I'm all for it, man. Go for it. But if you are a straight guy and you can't just order a beer or some version of an actual cocktail and you want a cranberry vodka, I'm looking at you like you deserve to be picked last for dodgeball.
1: I love men like that.
0: I have a friend who's like
1: this big burly dude, uh-huh. like
2: okay.
1: super much, like he'll just be like, yeah, can I get a lemon drop?
0: I agree that that's in the same lane, but even a lemon drop, at least it's some version of a cocktail or
1: sure.
0: something.
1: Right. It's not just like, to can me, I get
0: it's
1: a
0: like
1: crit?
0: You have made no effort into your own education in mixology that
1: sure.
0: the best thing you can order is a cranberry vodka, and you know they always drink it through the little straw, too. Every time.
2: I did not know this about you.
0: Yeah.
2: Why
0: judge hard when a...
2: That's hilarious.
0: When a visibly... assumed heterosexual man
2: right.
0: orders a cranberry vodka.
2: Okay.
0: I'm like, dude, what's the pattern with
2: you? Neanderthal.
1: My turn. I'll be fast.
0: Yeah. Okay.
1: Well done steaks.
0: Okay.
2: Sure.
0: Yeah, I agree.
2: Obvious.
0: Or steak with ketchup. Like, I don't care however you order your steak.
1: Burgers plain. If you order a burger plain, like nothing on it, or if you get a burger with just cheese, I'm just judging you. Especially if the restaurant like has a signature burger and you're
0: say,
1: like, can
0: I think
1: I'll
0: it
1: get
0: depends
1: that
0: where you're
1: on.
0: At, right?
1: Yeah, I mean, but
0: you're
1: also
0: like a hot dog stand
1: like,
0: and you don't know what kind of garnishes
1: sure,
0: they got.
1: Sure, like, yeah, whatever. But like,
0: game.
1: At least put a pickle on it or something. Yeah. Jesus.
0: If you're an adult and you order a side of ketchup to go with your burger, you're a child.
2: Yeah,
0: you are a child. And Barack Obama agrees with me.
2: This is an excellent segue into mine. I don't care if it's a date, if you're with, you know, a good friend. Doesn't matter, man, woman. If you get a Shirley Temple,
0: same thing.
2: You're weak to me.
0: The only reason I won't fully co-sign a Shirley Temple is because maybe you don't have to order and you're not drinking, but you want to feel like you got a cocktail, and you also don't want to go off like a mocktail menu.
1: It's not because you love Shirley Temple.
2: Nope. You're an adult. You don't need to be. There's so many other things you could get, even if you're not drinking. A Shirley Temple is a children's drink. All right. It should be coming in a plastic cup. You should have crayons.
0: So if you get a regular burger, well done, with a side of ketchup, a Shirley Temple, and deviled eggs, do not talk to me.
2: You're at Fuddruckers or something.
0: Fuddruckers is great. They have a machine just for cheese, nacho cheese. You can put that on anything.
1: I haven't heard that name in years.
0: Was that your nickname or something? The way you said
1: that.
0: They call me Fuddruckers.
1: That's like where we would go with my dad to hang out with his friends.
0: I know your parents are happily married, but when you say that's where we go with my dad, that's got like divorced dad. I don't know where to take my kid energy.
2: Get her the burger, just cheese, and a Shirley Temple.
0: Fuddruckers.
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15: Well, good Tuesday evening, Canton. Partly cloudy skies across the area. Temps in the low 60s, friends. Getting into your Wednesday, already midweek, and it looks like we'll have a beautiful mix of clouds and sunshine tomorrow. Highs for Wednesday afternoon across Starr County in the mid to upper 70s. Living it up. I am staff meteorologist Holly Strano on Mix 94.1.
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0: It's called The Test.
1: Oh, we're doing that again. Oh. We used to do that a long time ago.
0: Just to add, you know, drama. Yeah, it's three pop culture questions all having to do with things that are in the news, but more specifically things we've recently talked about on the show, right? These questions are not hard. They're level yellow. That is because, Jordan,
1: why do you do color-coded levels?
0: You're a visual learner, Jordan, so colors are easier for you than numbers.
1: I'm mad. That's right.
0: Anyway, the questions are very mid-tier because I got yelled at for them being too hard. So pop culture trivia, three questions. Jordan playing Audrey. Audrey's hand is on her forehead. I don't know if that's good. You're checking your forehead wrinkle, or are you thinking too hard?
2: It wasn't my wrinkle this time. It was my vein.
0: Oh.
2: It's popping out already.
0: It's 24.
2: Let's go.
0: XYZ's The Test is next. Just when

0: it. No diggity, no doubt. Yeah. Black Street Productions. We out, ride. We out, we out.
1: It's called The Test on XYZ with Eric Zachary. Cue the music. Cue the music too quick. You cued the music too quick.
2: I never know.
1: I am the conductor of the test.
2: You are so inconsistent with the cue the music.
1: I'm gonna get one of those little conductor sticks.
2: You do it once every 2 months.
1: Anyway, okay. It's called The Test. Three pop culture questions. Audrey is taking on Jordan.
3: Yes. Yeah.
1: First one.
2: Whoa.
1: You buzz in with your name, but you gotta wait for the full question to be over. In order to get the chance to answer, all right? Three questions. Here we go. Question number one. Oh, it's brought to you by Chick-fil-A. The test brought to you by Chick-fil-A.
3: Okay.
1: So I failed question zero. Question one. Adam Driver has made it clear that he has zero interest in joining the Marvel Universe, even going so far to make a tradition, according to Marvel producers, to continuously take Zoom calls with them, only to underscore the fact that he is not interested. What 2021 film about a famous Italian fashion house and its founding family did he star in?
3: Oh. I don't remember.
1: I also built in some cold blue hints.
2: Jordan.
1: Yeah, Jordan.
2: Versace.
1: No.
3: It was the other one.
1: There's only so many guys.
3: Yeah, but there were a couple
1: he
3: that
1: starred
3: came
1: alongside
3: out.
1: Lady Gaga at that
3: yeah.
1: house.
3: Yeah. Oh!
2: It wasn't the Versace film?
3: I don't remember because she's like...
1: You're thinking of the right thing, Jordan. You just have the wrong name. Three.
3: She's like, I'm going to kill you.
1: One. House of Gucci.
3: Oh,
2: Gucci.
3: Yeah.
2: House of Gucci.
1: 0 points. Question number two.
3: Okay, I just don't remember.
1: Kesha has reminded her fans that she collects human teeth and is actually encouraging them to actively send them in to her for her collection. That's insane. Her 2010 debut album featured a slew of hits, including TikTok, Blah Blah Blah, and Your Love Is My Drug. What was the name of it?
3: Of the album?
1: Mm-hmm.
3: Audrey.
1: Animal is correct.
3: Yay!
2: Nice.
1: Animal is correct. It went quadruple platinum.
2: Wow.
1: Not to be confused with Cannibal, which was the follow-up EP that she put out in the same year. But Animal was the name of the album.
3: Nice.
1: One point for Audrey.
3: Love you, Kesha.
1: That's great.
3: I get you.
1: Question three. David Johnson has been announced as the new Black Panther, or more specifically, the continuation of the Black Panther lineage. He's the first actor to step into the role since Chadwick Boseman. What year was Black Panther released?
3: Audrey.
1: Jordan. Audrey.
3: 2018.
1: 2018 is correct, Audrey. That is very impressive.
2: Wow.
1: More specifically, February 16th, 2018. February 16th is my mom's birthday. So.
3: Oh, nice. You know, well.
1: Wakanda forever.
3: So I won.
1: 2 points for Audrey. Jordan's caught between absurd people right now. Jordan, do you even try on that one?
2: I did. She just said it faster.
3: Yeah.
1: All right. The test this week goes to Audrey. It's XYZ's The Test. All brought to you by Chick-fil-A.
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0: Ryan Gosling,
1: yes,
0: has been announced as Ghost Rider at Comic-Con in San Diego. Check it out.
2: Is this really happening? This is a character I've wanted to play for a very long time. All age, thank you.
0: That's exciting. It's a little confusing because Ryan Reynolds, who I get the two confused all the time, was also there in like a Deadpool costume.
1: Yeah, because he's Deadpool. Yeah.
0: Well, and he did a whole thing where he like walked through Comic-Con, but in costume. So everyone just thought it was some dude attending Comic-Con.
1: Yeah.
0: And then Robert Downey Jr. like called on him to answer a question. So in my head, I'm like, wait, he's playing both parts. And I'm like, oh, no, the other Ryan's there too.
1: Yes.
0: Both handsomes are there.
3: I have two things to say about this.
0: Okay.
3: One, you guys were right. I'm slowly learning about how they like soft launch superheroes.
0: Okay. Yeah. You just say the first half of one again?
3: No.
0: You guys are right.
3: Thing two I have to say, okay. I have a vague memory from being like maybe 5 years old, being at my grandparents' house, and my grandpa was watching Ghost Rider with Nick Cage.
0: Yes.
3: And I didn't know that he was a Marvel character.
0: Yeah.
3: I thought it was just like a really weird, because my grandpa watches those weird like movies, like he watches like the movies
0: film?
3: On like History Channel, so I thought it was like one of those.
0: You thought it was history?
3: Yeah. I thought it was, no. I'm saying, you know how they'll play like Leprechaun, you know?
0: The History Channel does not play Leprechaun.
3: Yes,
0: I would be willing.

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0: YouTube and Peacock are teaming up, and I kind of think this one's for the people.
1: Yeah.
0: You know, I mean, you can claim monopoly, you can claim there are too many people are getting too much of a control over entertainment, but I'm kind of a fan when you have a subscription to one service, and then now you get another one, like the Disney Hulu Plus, or Disney Plus Hulu, whatever it was. 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

0: 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That is it for us today on your Tuesday, July 28th.
1: That's the date.
0: They used to teach that in radio. 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
1: Time and date.
2: It's old school. You'd be like, I'm Eric.
0: It's Tuesday, 5:04 p.m. Oh. It was a little before my time.
2: Oh.
0: But yeah, there's still some guys that do that. I'm like, we got phones now.
2: I like that. That's fun.
1: Every time you talk,
0: that would
1: you
0: be
1: would
0: 25
1: say
0: times a show, I would make you say the time and date, Audrey. All right,
2: and
0: I know what we're doing tomorrow.
2: I would probably get it wrong a couple times.
0: I know what we're doing tomorrow.
2: Nobody would die. It'd be just fine.
1: Audrey, time and date. Go.
2: It is Tuesday. What time?
0: All right, that's it for us. We will see you tomorrow. 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
0: 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If you want to see how visually I get bullied on a day-to-day basis, too.
1: Yes.
0: Thank you for that. Audrey.
2: Whatever.
0: And Jordan.
1: Audrey said you don't get bullied like
0: Everybody
1: that.
0: Everybody say goodbye.
1: You're being dramatic.
0: Everybody say goodbye.
1: That's what she's saying about
0: see
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15: Well, good Tuesday evening, Canton. Partly cloudy skies across the area. Temps in the low 60s, friends. Getting into your Wednesday, already midweek, and it looks like we'll have a beautiful mix of clouds and sunshine tomorrow. Highs for Wednesday afternoon across Starr County in the mid to upper 70s. Living it up. I am staff meteorologist Holly Strano on Mix 94.1.
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13: Good Wednesday morning to you, Star County. We are halfway there. We are almost through the month of July. And we are planning on a mix of clouds and sunshine, Canton. How do you like that as you're sipping the coffee this morning? It's looking like a good one with highs in the upper 70s this afternoon. Partly cloudy to mostly clear skies overnight. Temperatures dropping into the mid to upper 50s, which is really nice. And then for your Thursday, lots of sunshine, low 80s for highs. I am staff meteorologist Holly Estrano on Mix 94.1.
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19: Happy Wednesday, Canton. Good morning to you. Halfway point is always a big deal. And we're also almost through the month of July. That's another big deal. A mix of clouds and sunshine is the weather plan for the day. It's going to be a really pleasant day. Upper 70s for highs this afternoon. Partly cloudy, giving way to mostly clear skies tonight. Lows will be in the 50s. Pleasant. Lots of Thursday sunshine and highs around 80 or so. I am staff meteorologist Holly Strano on Mix 94.1.
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11: Good morning, everyone. It's Mixed Mornings with Matt Fantone. Glad you're here. 330-450-9400. Easy to text me. Go ahead and do that. A lot of good things on the program today. A lot of stuff I'm excited about. Maybe most of all is the return of Allison from Visit Canton. She took last week off. She was missed on the program. She'll be calling in right around 8:20 today, talking about all of the great stuff happening here in the Stark County area. And a lot of good stuff happening. It's a busy, busy weekend for us. So make sure you're tuned in for that. And really, it's going to make sense for you to be tuned in throughout the entire morning. Some of the reasons why include concert tickets. We're giving away a lot of them. We got a lot of them to give away. So if you want to go see Blues Traveler, the Spin Doctors, and the Gin Blossoms at the Ohio State Fair, boom, Mix 94.1 is going to get you hooked up. If you want to go see Kristen Chenoweth at the Camp Palace Theater, Mix 94.1 is going to get you hooked up. If you want to meet and greet the Goo Goo Dolls, Mix 94.1 is going to get you hooked up. Hey, it's what we do. So throughout the morning, plenty of opportunities for you to win. That's not even mentioning Tremont Coffee. Also coming up today. 330deals.com, deal of the day, Cold Stone Creamery coming in. Man, I'm stoked about that. Ice cream for breakfast? It's almost too good to be true. But 8:55, I will have Cold Stone in. We'll talk about all the deliciousness. At 9 o'clock, you're going to have your opportunity to score a $50 gift card for just $25 when you head over to 330deals.com. That's a pretty good deal. Also, we've got Holly Strano with the weather. Jim Michaels filling in for Pam Cook with the news. We got Stark County Positivity, the three things you need to know. See, I told you, there's a lot of good stuff today. But let's kick it off with a little preview of tonight's, the final installment of We Believe in Canton this summer, happening at Garreau Park, which is over on the southwest side. I'm really excited about that. 3 to 5 is when it goes down. That event happens throughout the summer. I think it's like the third or fourth year I've been a part of those. And it truly is like one of my favorite things that we do all year. The Canton Police Department really is the organization that puts it on, but so many community partners come out and make this really something special for the city and like give kids the opportunity to get out to play, give families the opportunity to access some of the resources these community partners have. And maybe most importantly is to build a connection between the police department and the community that it serves. And I'll be the first one to say it, that at times that relationship can be a tough one. That relationship can be complicated. There can be mistakes made. There can be things that go wrong. But by being a part of an event like this, you bridge that gap. You bolster that connection. And I'm always honored and excited to be a part of it. So 3 to 5 today, Mix 94.1 providing the soundtrack. Sugardale providing the glizzies. And hopefully you'll be there. So Garreau Park, G-A-R-A-U-X, Garreau Park. We'll see you guys over there 3 to 5 today for We Believe in Canton. And when we come back, if you're out there and you're single, well, there may be a reason why. We'll talk about what that reason is. We'll do it next right here on Mix 94.1. 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
13: Wednesday morning to you, Star County. We are halfway there. We are almost through the month of July, and we are planning on a mix of clouds and sunshine, Canton. How do you like that as you're sipping the coffee this morning? It's looking like a good one with highs in the upper 70s this afternoon. Partly cloudy to mostly clear skies overnight. Temperatures dropping into the mid to upper 50s, which is really nice. And then for your Thursday, lots of sunshine, low 80s for highs. I am staff meteorologist Holly Estrano on Mix 94.1.
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0: dating in 2026 seems like an absolute nightmare. Like, everybody I know in that world, in that realm, will just be like, yeah, bro, it is the worst thing that's ever happened. And it's one of the reasons why I love my wife so much. I appreciate her getting me out of it. And if you're out there and you're still in it, well, there may be a reason why you're still single. It has nothing to do with how you look. It has nothing to do with the kind of person you are. But it does have to do with your bank account. According to a new survey of Americans, there is a strong connection between money and love. And when it comes down to it, nearly 40% of people say that their finances have been in the way of them finding love. So, obviously, there's a lot of different reasons why people might not like you. And in some capacity, I think they're all valid. I mean, I'm not saying you're a bad person, but, you know, when you're looking for a romantic partner, you like what you like. And when they talk about money, the biggest turnoff for money isn't necessarily how much money you make. It's how responsible you are with your cash. So if you're constantly asking, you know, to borrow money, or you're constantly looking for that handout, people are going to view that as a negative. If you can't afford to go places, if you're like, hey, I can't take you out on a date because I haven't gotten paid yet, well, people are going to be less likely to be with you. And I know on the surface that sounds superficial. That sounds like, oh my gosh, I can't believe gold diggers out there. And they're doing this. But like, this makes sense to me because I think in some capacity, you already do this. So if somebody can be too broke for you and they don't have career aspirations, they don't have a job, they're not doing anything, you can look at them and be like, well, no, they'd be a terrible partner. It's okay if somebody's looking down their nose at you because you're already doing that to somebody else. And I'll be real with you. I think finances on the long term are one of the biggest things that either make or break your relationship. Short term, like the first couple of dates, whatever, who cares? You got an overdrawn checking account, got nothing to do with me. But once you get to that situation where you're starting to share your life, where you're starting to share your goals, where you're starting to move in together, when you're starting to take those natural steps towards a more involved relationship, well, then, yeah, of course money's going to matter. If you've got a spender and you've got a saver, well, then it's going to turn into a problem when one person keeps buying ridiculous things while the other person's saying, hey, I'm trying to plan for our future here. So get your checking account together and maybe, just maybe, your dating life will follow. And I'm not saying that, like, you know, it should be this person makes $1,000 a year more than that person, therefore they're a better partner, they're a better person. But just like who you're attracted to physically, just like the idea of how you want to raise your kids together if you choose to have them, your cleanliness, all of those things are very natural, like, make or break points to me. I think finances fit right in there. So if you're out there and you're single and you're broke, I don't know what to tell you because it's going to be a tough road forward, right? Like, that is an uphill battle right there. And it is Mix 94.1.
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3: Good morning. 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Family owned and operated, serving your residential and commercial heating and cooling needs since 1960. Canton has a new set of zoning regulations that address data centers, but it wasn't easy getting there. 50 city residents attended a public hearing that preceded the regular council meeting. All those able to speak in the hour and a half hearing were against data centers.
4: They need to be heard, and I understand their fears, but at the same time, I think they're going to be fine.
3: And when it came time to vote, council members, including a yes from First Ward Councilman Darren Maley, approved the zoning changes by a vote of 8-3. Richard Sacco among those voting no. The regulations include setbacks, sound studies, and specified hours for testing loud equipment like backup generators. City Council also gave final reading to annual funding for residents and businesses funding the Public Realm Program and the Storefront Reinvestment Program. The State Fair opens today. It's set to run through Sunday, August the 9th. The governor in the last 2 days has dedicated renovated agriculture and dairy buildings on the Columbus Fairgrounds. Official opening at 10 a.m. this morning. Sports, Guardians and Cincinnati split a day-night doubleheader. Guards winning the first game 6-5. They fell in the nightcap 2-0. Tonight they'll send Joey Cantillo to wrap up the series. First pitch 7:10, broadcast time 6:35 on 1480 WHBC. I'm Jim Michaels on Mix 94.1.
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1: All right, let's get you hooked up. August 8th, the Ohio State Fair is the place. And dude, it is a star-studded lineup of 90s alternative acts. We're talking the Gin Blossoms, we're talking the Spin Doctors, and we're talking about Blues Traveler. If you want to win tickets to it, all you have to do is text in right now. 330-450-9400 is the number. The keyword, let's go with Ohio. You know how to spell that. Text that in. Fingers crossed you win. Good luck from Mix 94.1.

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1: 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Zara Larsson, she's teamed up with Robin, and they've got a new song out together. 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

0: like electronic music. I don't know if that did it for me, though. All right, next piece of audio we have features Karlie Kloss, who I think was best friends with Taylor Swift. Are they still best friends? I don't know, but she was at the wedding. And here's what she had to say when she was asked about it.
1: Listen, I try to protect the privacy of my friends' personal lives.
2: Absolutely, that makes sense.
1: But what I will say is that they're an amazing couple, and I'm so happy for them.
0: I'm so happy for them, too. I don't even know Taylor Swift and Travis Kelce, and I'm happy for them. I know, you hate them, but I don't. All right, let's stick with the relationships. An influencer calling out a guy who canceled a date with her. How dare he?
3: The date was scheduled. It was in a few hours. He texts me, I saw you had a social media presence. While I think it's great what you've built, I have no interest in being shown on camera. And I'm like, who said I was going to show you?
0: Yeah, I understand why somebody who wants to live a more private life doesn't necessarily want to date somebody with a big social media following whose job it is to like garner attention for themselves. So like, it's okay. Not everybody has to like you. All right. Next piece of audio we have for you. Let's check in with some things you might want to watch, including Jumanji. They've got a new movie coming out about Jumanji. It's called Open World. Here's a little taste.
4: We have a problem. They're video game characters, but they're stuck in demo mode.
5: Gravestone is still Spanish, I think.
6: Enora!
7: Tyson.
6: There was a hippopotamus in the alley.
8: My nephew. He's a lunatic.
9: I'm beginning to suspect we're not in Jumanji.
0: Oh, Jumanji video game style. I never even thought of that. Speaking of things you might want to watch, apparently, Disney has met with Macaulay Culkin about a new Home Alone movie.
10: I got a tip the other day that there was a very interesting sighting on the Disney lot. Macaulay Culkin was there, and he's talked about having an idea for a new Home Alone, and Disney is like salivating.
0: Yeah, of course they are, dude. Of course they are. I loved Home Alone when I was a kid. Like, I was the same age as Kevin, same age as Macaulay Culkin. And it was just so cool to me, this idea that, like, hey, I could be home alone. And that's a universal thing. Every generation kind of feels that, you know, desire for independence. And nostalgia is a powerful, powerful drug. And you can bet your butt that I'm going to be taking my kids to the new Home Alone. Like, guys, see this? This is awesome. So I'm sure it'll be coming soon to a theater near you. And that right there was your Mix 94.1 audio dump.
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26: Happy Wednesday, Canton. Good morning to you. Halfway point is always a big deal. And we're also almost through the month of July. That's another big deal. A mix of clouds and sunshine is the weather plan for the day. It's going to be a really pleasant day. Upper 70s for highs this afternoon. Partly cloudy, giving way to mostly clear skies tonight. Lows will be in the 50s. Pleasant. Lots of Thursday sunshine and highs around 80 or so. I am staff meteorologist Holly Strano on Mix 94.1.
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I'll bring some

0: That's another lost ball. 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
1: 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Three things you need to know.
2: As marijuana use becomes more and more mainstream, there's some surprising numbers when it comes to teen usage. More on that story coming up. But the first thing you need to know today, Wednesday, July 29th. Apparently, gambling has become America's favorite pastime. As in the year 2025, Americans spent more on sports betting than movies, arts, museum, and music combined. So Americans place roughly $166 billion worth of sports bets in 2025. That is a lot of money. That is a lot of money, especially considering we're all sitting here saying, oh, I don't have any money. Everyone's broke. The price of everything through the roof. Yet somehow or another, people still able to find the money for a parlay. So that $166 billion compared to box office totals, which were like $9 billion, recorded music was sitting at like $11 billion, live concerts, $18 billion. And this is crazy, right? I mean, this is truly insane, especially considering this just started. I mean, the idea once upon a time of like gambling, like meant you were like a degenerate. You were either in Las Vegas or you were some sort of a degenerate. And nowadays, it's literally every commercial break, everywhere you look. You cannot watch sports and not get bombarded with, hey, gamble, free plays, all this different stuff.

0: I can only imagine how this is going to impact young people. Like, gambling for me has never tickled my fancy. I've had my vices in life, but gambling has never been one of them. But if you're, you know, a 16-year-old and you're just getting hit over the head with this every time you watch, you know, an NBA game, this is going to do something to your head. So, big picture, they're going to have to do something. They're going to have to figure out a way to protect people from themselves here. Because, poof, that is a lot of money. I'm telling you right now, there are people who are going over their monthly budgets and hiding the fact that, like, oh, yeah. And put all this money onto a sports bet here, trying to hide it from their wife. All right, second thing you need to know today, Wednesday, July 29th. Speaking of the wife, the story's coming out of Utah, where a bride has been accused of setting fire to the church she was supposed to get married at the day before her ceremony. So Tessa Monroe was arrested after her and her family, plus the groom, were setting up for their wedding at the church building. Then all of a sudden, smoke, you know, fills one of the rooms, fire alarms go off. And luckily, nobody was hurt. But investigators have determined that the fire appeared to have started under a chair and use items that were out of the ordinary, including what appeared to be a tampon. The probable cause document notes that Tessa did not obtain a marriage license for her own wedding that was supposed to occur the following day. She had been lying and saying that she had to her significant other. And this has to be cold feet, right? I mean, this woman was sitting there saying to herself, what can I do to get out of this? Oh my gosh, I don't want to cancel because it's going to be the most embarrassing thing in my life. What can I do to get out of this? Oh, I'll start a fire. If there's smoke damage, if the building's on fire, we can't get married. Oh, sorry, nothing we can do about it. Which I would assume at this point, family's aware, her fiance is aware, and hopefully she's still in jail. Lady, you can't just start fires because you don't want to be embarrassed or you don't want to have a tough conversation. All right, and the third thing you need to know today, Wednesday, July 29th, teen marijuana usage continues to decline as more states legalize it for adults. This is from a 2025 national survey on drug use and health, and it showed that when it comes to teens age 13 to 18, just under 9% said they had used marijuana in the last month. That's down from 14% in 2011, which is the year before the first U.S. states legalized recreational cannabis. And in some capacity, this makes sense to me. I think anytime you tell, especially young people, no, you cannot do this, you cannot do this, you cannot do this. Well, of course, we're going to go out and do it. And just being really honest here, I remember being a teenager, and it was considerably harder to get alcohol than it was to get marijuana. Because drug dealers didn't care, right? I mean, what difference does it make to them who they're selling to? Where the corner gas station didn't want to sell you booze because, well, they didn't want to lose their license there. So I think that this idea of, like, putting, you know, restrictions and having, you know, places where you can go get it legally is probably cut back on drug dealers, right? So the idea there of, like, well, there's less avenues for young people to find their way to it makes sense to me. And this is one of those things, dude, regardless how you feel about marijuana usage, and, like, there's people that love it, there's people that despise it, it's time, right? It's time. Now, I'm not saying that it's okay in every situation. I'm not saying that this should be something that dominates your life or anything like that. But from the federal level, it's like, gosh, dude, I think it's 26 states that have recreational, 42 states that have medicinal. It's time. It's time. Three things you need to know. There's all three of them right here for you, right here on Mix 94.1.
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0: morning to you, Star County. We are halfway there. We are almost through the month of July. And we are planning on a mix of clouds and sunshine, Canton. How do you like that as you're sipping the coffee this morning? It's looking like a good one with highs in the upper 70s this afternoon. Partly cloudy to mostly clear skies overnight. Temperatures dropping into the mid to upper 50s, which is really nice. And then for your Thursday, lots of sunshine, low 80s for highs. I am Staff Meteorologist Holly Estrano on Mix 94.1.
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1: All right, let's kick it off right here in the Hall of Fame City, where later this afternoon, it is the final chapter of We Believe in Canton 2026. I love doing these events. We do them with the Canton Police Department and a bunch of other community partners. But at the end of the day, it's an opportunity for the community to come together, for the relationship between first responders and the community they serve to get stronger. And it's a chance for you to eat some free hot dogs from Sugardale, baby. We're going to be out at Garreau Park from 3 to 5. The biggest bounce house in Stark County. Mix 94.1 with the soundtrack. All we need is you. So hopefully we'll see you out for We Believe in Canton. Next place is Stark County Positivity. Let's head over to the Domestic Violence Project, an organization I love to support. And they are asking for the community's help. Coming up in August, they're going to be doing their annual Putting for Hope golf outing. And in order to make that a reality, they need volunteers. So if you're out there and you want to support an organization who supports survivors of domestic violence and has been doing so for like decades, for like a generation, for generations at this point, head over to the Domestic Violence Project. Their Facebook page has all the information you need, but it goes down Monday, August 24th. And let's support that organization. Speaking of organizations I love to support, you maybe heard me talking about Houston's Liftoff before. An organization who works with NICU families. And I know this seems small, but I want to make sure we recognize that they were recently gifted a cart from a woman named Carol. And I want to give Carol a very big and very public thumbs up. Sometimes it seems like something like a cart isn't that big of a deal. But for that nonprofit who's working with those families, it was an absolutely huge deal. So Ashley, the founder of Houston's Liftoff, we got to get you back in here soon. We got good things to talk about. And Carol, who made that donation, thank you. Genuinely, thank you. I wanted to remind you this weekend, the community parade goes down here in Canton, Ohio. Mix 94.1 going to be out there on the parade float, baby. That's right. We teamed up with Project Rebuild. We built a parade float. And I'm going to be riding on it. I'm going to be waving to the people. That event goes down Saturday morning. I know it used to be on Sunday, but they've changed it over to Saturday. 10:30 is when the parade steps off right here in downtown Canton. Hopefully we'll see you there. I've been working on my wave, too. I've been working on it. And our final slice of Stark County Positivity, I just wanted to remind everybody that the 19th annual Mix 94.1 Wishathon to benefit Wishes Can Happen is coming up. August 13th and 14th, Springbrook Plaza is the place right there on Whipple. And I love this organization so much. I was just texting with Madeline from Wishes, talking about what we have planned, talking about the families coming in, making sure that I knew when Bella was going to be there because my daughter just thought Bella is the coolest girl in the world. And when you support Wishes Can Happen, you're helping them grant wishes for local kids who are facing life-threatening illnesses. So now's the time for you to put together some sort of a, you know, workplace fundraiser, maybe like Jeans on Friday or something like that. Maybe, you know, start asking people to start making donations. But August 13th and 14th, we're asking for your help to grant wishes for kids in our community. That's what Stark County Positivity is all about, man. Shining a spotlight on the good stuff. And whether we're talking about nonprofits, whether we're talking about businesses, whether we're talking to elected officials, when we all come together and we put our, you know, our resources and our time and our energy and our efforts together, well, that's when magic can happen. So if you ever know about this kind of stuff, let me know about it. 330-450-9400 is the number. You tell me about the good stuff, I'll tell everybody else. It's Stark County Positivity, and it's right here for you on Mix 94.1.
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3: 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A 41-year-old Stark County man is the U.S. Marshals Northern Ohio Fugitive of the Week. Stephen Gales is charged with felonious assault for shooting a 20-year-old city man in the neck along Allen Page Drive Southeast on the afternoon of July 19th. The victim told police he believes Gales lives in Canton, though he has a previous alliance address. Immigration attorneys busy in Springfield, Ohio right now assisting the thousands of immigrants from Haiti who have lost their temporary protected status. For those sponsored by an employer, there's more hope they can stay in the U.S., but even that's not a certainty. Attorney Rishi Oza says there are options that may involve leaving the country, but then returning.
4: All is not lost. It just means that the more time we have to find a solution, the more chance we have to implement it before somebody has to depart the country.
3: Governor Mike DeWine on CBS News says the decision to remove Haitians will hurt the state's economy and put lives in danger. And Visit Canton has published the Insider's Guide to Enshrinement Week in Canton, covering all the events going on from the community parade to the Concert for Legends, dates, times, and parking tips too. 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I'm Jim Michaels on Mix 94.1.
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2: At this point, I'm still surprised more details about Taylor Swift and Travis Kelce's wedding haven't been leaked out. But a lot of people keeping it close to their chest, including Karlie Kloss. Here's how she talked about it in a recent interview. It's on Mix 94.1.
3: Listen, I try to protect the privacy of my friends' personal lives.
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2: And I'm happy for them, too, but can we at least see some wedding pictures? Can we at least kind of see what happened there? At this point, my pictures from my wedding were already sent back. Taylor, Travis, at least put a couple on Instagram. All right, next. Let's check in with Draymond Green from the Golden State Warriors, talking about why LeBron James didn't decide to play there.
5: You know, we live in a day and age where everybody who doesn't have anything to say has something to say. And so he's going to get crushed if he comes to the Warriors. Oh, man, you went to team up with Steph. Ah, you had to go to them. All the things that people would have said. And I think ultimately that weighed in on the decision a lot.
2: Yeah, but people were going to say something no matter where he went. And Golden State would have been the one team that would have been tough for me to swallow. I would have accepted it. I would have moved on with my life. Golden State would have been the one team that was tough for me to swallow. I still wish he was in Cleveland, but Philadelphia is not that far away. All right, next piece of audio we have for you. Let's check in with some stuff you might want to watch, including the upcoming Jumanji movie.
6: We have a problem. 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
11: I'm beginning to suspect we're not in Jumanji.
2: The fact that they're still milking that cow is amazing, but you don't turn off the money printing machine. All right, next piece of audio we have for you. Speaking of things you might want to watch, speaking of nostalgia, apparently Disney wants to do a new Home Alone movie.
12: I got a tip the other day that there was a very interesting sighting on the Disney lot. Macaulay Culkin was there, and he's talked about having an idea for a new Home Alone, and Disney is like salivating.
2: Yeah, of course they are. Yeah, of course they are, dude. Hey, we don't have to come up with a new idea and we can just like make money off that. Yeah, let's do that. It's the Disney way. And our final piece of audio inside of this version of the Mix 94.1 audio dump. You know what? Why don't we do some new music here? You know, I like this stuff. We have new music here from Robin and Zara Larsson, who's really kind of blowing up right now. The song is called Talk to Me. Let's take a little taste together on Mix 94.1.

0: think they're both from Sweden. So it makes sense why they teamed up right there. That was Robin and Zara Larsson. And that was your Mix 94.1 audio dump.
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17: Happy Wednesday, Canton. Good morning to you. Halfway point is always a big deal.
5: And we're also almost through the month of July. That's another big deal. A mix of clouds and sunshine is the weather plan for the day. It's going to be a really pleasant day. Upper 70s for highs this afternoon. Partly cloudy, giving way to mostly clear skies tonight. Lows will be in the 50s. Pleasant. Lots of Thursday sunshine and highs around 80 or so. I am staff meteorologist Holly Strano on Mix 94.1.
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0: 15 years, mainstream acceptance of marijuana has just skyrocketed, right? I mean, I remember back in the day, if you were smoking weed, you were trying to hide it in any way that you possibly could. Like, you would speak about it in whispers. And nowadays, dude, people are just smoking weed, like, at the gas station. Like, it's no big deal. And I think this goes to show you, when you tell young people, hey, you cannot do this, you cannot do this, they're going to be more likely to do it. And then once it becomes acceptable, once it becomes like, oh, hey, other people are smoking weed, it's like, eh, it's not as cool. I don't want to do it anymore. Now, that being said, obviously, you don't want your kids smoking weed. You don't want your kids, you know, doing things that are going to adversely, you know, affect their health. But this is a clear sign to me that it's time to legalize it on a federal level. And I can't believe neither one of these political parties, Democrats or Republicans, have thought to themselves, oh, you know what would score us a ton of points right now? Is to champion this cause. I mean, you've already got a majority of states with recreational and a vast majority of states with medical. Whoever's running for president in 2028, make that a part of your platform, right? Hey, weed's going to be legal. So the kids, putting the bongs down, putting the blunts down, putting the, what are they, the vape pens down, the dabs. All right, second thing you need to know today, Wednesday, July 29th. Speaking of vices, while weed has gone down, gambling through the roof. This is according to a new study, and in 2025, Americans placed, this number is crazy to me, $166 billion on sports bets. So whether you're going for that, you know, for that parlay, whether you're going for the over-under, you're spending a lot of money doing it, which is nuts when you think about how everyone's saying, well, the cost of everything is through the roof. We're not making any more money. Nobody's got two dimes to rub together. Yet somehow or another, $166 billion spent on sports gambling. That's more than movies. That's more than museums. That's more than music. All of those things combined. And it's still higher than that. So I will say sports gambling does make the game feel different. There's this little bit of excitement or this little bit of like, hey, this matters now, as opposed to just watching a random basketball game on a Tuesday. It's like, oh, no, this feels like it matters. But I can only imagine how many hard conversations have had to happen over the past couple of years when it comes to husbands who have spent way more than they should have on sports gambling. Like, the wife's like, all right, well, we got to pay this bill. We got to pay that bill. We got to go get groceries. And we're like, the checking account's a little light this month. What happened? Well, thought the Guardians were going to win. Turns out they didn't. All right, the third thing you need to know today, Wednesday, July 29th, Oscar Mayer is tapping into two popular social media trends. Hot dogs have become this social media trend, and so have cakes, like over-the-top cakes. So what they're doing is introducing the wiener cake. They've joined forces with Milk Bar, which is one of those, like, I don't know, big city, rich people, you know, bakeries. And they're going to make a birthday cake covered with 20 Oscar Mayer wieners. It is then finished in confetti sprinkles that look like mustard and ketchup, and a commemorative Wienermobile topper. They're only going to be available from July 31st to August 2nd, so hopefully your birthday is in that time frame. And I love birthday cake. I love hot dogs. I would eat both of those things on the same plate, but I don't know about shoving them together. That just, it just feels wrong to me. And calling something a wiener cake feels wrong to me, too. The three things you need to know, there's all three of them right here for you, right here on Mix 94.1.
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0: Mixed Mornings with Matt Fantone. 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
1: All right, there is a new wiener cake, and I'll have details on it coming up. But the first thing you need to know today, Wednesday, July 29th, a new study of young people in the United States of America show us they're not getting high like they used to. This comes from the National Survey of Drug Use and Health. And according to their research, 9% of young people ages 13 to 17 used marijuana in the past month. That's down from nearly 15% in 2011. And what's interesting about this, over the past 15

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16: Good Wednesday morning to you, Star County. We are halfway there. We are almost through the month of July. And we are planning on a mix of clouds and sunshine, Canton. How do you like that as you're sipping the coffee this morning? It's looking like a good one with highs in the upper 70s this afternoon. Partly cloudy to mostly clear skies overnight. Temperature

0: temperatures dropping into the mid to upper 50s, which is really nice. And then for your Thursday, lots of sunshine, low 80s for highs. I am staff meteorologist Holly Estrano on Mix 94.1.
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0: So I could miss like an entire week's worth of work and nobody really cares. Nobody really says anything. Allison from Visit Canton missed one segment last week because she was on vacation. Dude, I got so many messages. I got so many people like, where's Allison? Where's Allison? Where's Allison? Well, she's back. She's well rested. She's ready to rock and roll with us. Allison, how was your vacation?
1: It was good. I'm so sorry that I wasn't able to give updates for the weekend, but I had a great time on vacation. I hope everyone had a wonderful week exploring Stark County, enjoying the Balloon Classic. And as a reminder, you can always check visitcanton.com for that full calendar of events, even if you missed my segment this week.
0: Yeah, and it's tough, Allison, because there are so many awesome things happening, not just here in Canton, but throughout Stark County that we want to shine a spotlight on. And something I want to make sure that we hit today is the Carnation Festival happening out there in Alliance. Allison, give us all the details on it.
1: Yes, so of course it is the kickoff of the Greater Alliance Carnation Festival. So not just this week, but all throughout next week as well. So kicks off tomorrow, July 30th. And then there are activities and events happening all throughout the city of Alliance through Sunday, August 9th. So this weekend, you have some awesome events that are happening right in downtown Alliance. Of course, I know the Carnation Festival. They just crowned their royalty last weekend as well. So that is going to be awesome. So just so many things happening throughout Alliance. This is a free community festival to enjoy and go to. And another really great event that's happening in Alliance this weekend, kind of in partnership with the Carnation Festival, but happening at Glamorgan Castle, it is, of course, the Shakespeare at the Castle. And this year they are performing As You Like It. So this is a comedy by William Shakespeare, and this happens right on the castle. So you can bring your lawn chairs, enjoy the adaptation. There's going to be, if this one is a folk music era in the 1960s and will feature popular Americana music. So it's going to be a great way to go and experience that as well. So the Shakespeare at the Castle is happening Thursday through this Sunday. So you have performances, then tickets, our pre-sale tickets started just $20 for adults and $13 for children. So if you've never got to experience Shakespeare at the Castle, at Glamorgan Castle, featuring those wonderful students from the University of Mount Union, this is your weekend and a last opportunity this year to check it out.
0: Yeah, whether we're talking about Glamorgan Castle, whether we're talking about State Street, whether we're talking about downtown Alliance, I really have fallen in love with the Carnation City and the Carnation Festival, the perfect way for you to get out there, for you to go explore, and for you to find a whole bunch of cool new stuff. I promise you, Alliance has way more going on than you think it does. But Allison, let's bring it right back here to downtown Canton. Something that I think that has been happening and maybe not getting the spotlight it deserves is the Art Walk. Give us a little bit of details on it.
1: Yeah, so this is a really exciting new experience that Arts and Stark has brought to life. We have tons of public arts, not just in downtown Canton, but all throughout Stark County. But these walking tours highlight a lot of that public art that is showcased right here in the heart of downtown Canton. So there are two walking tours that you can take. The Warehouse District, which is where a lot of that Mural Fest artwork has been put up over the past few years. That is one of the walking tours that you can go on for the Canton Art Walk. And then, of course, there's the Downtown Canton Walking Art Walk Tour. So that's going to feature a lot of the 11, a lot of the public art that's right in the heart around Centennial Plaza. So this is a really cool experience, perfect for girls' night out, perfect for date night, friends, or even think about team buildings. I know this time of year, everyone's getting cooped up in the office, and you're like, what can I do to get my team out and explore something new? This is a great, again, walking tour that is able to see at least 15 or more so public pieces of art. So tickets are just $20 to take that, and then you can book those experiences online, and reservations must be made 48 hours in advance. So walking tour, just about 90 minutes. You can have dinner before or after. There's afternoon experiences as well. So this is a great new experience that Arts and Stars has put together to celebrate all of our public art in downtown Canton.
0: Yeah, huge shout out to Arts and Stark and the work they do on a regular basis. Truly making downtown feel like home. And that's my favorite part about public art. It feels like home when you kind of see it, when you get to be a part of it, when you get to learn more about it. So big thumbs up to them. And speaking of downtown Canton, Allison, I'm really excited about it because I'm going to be riding the parade float, community parade, going down Saturday morning. What do the people need to know about it?
1: Yeah, so this is super exciting. We get two Saturday mornings. Parades back-to-back week. So very excited that the community parade will be taking place this Saturday. It kicks off at the Canton Memorial Civic Center at 10:30 a.m. on Saturday, August 1st. This parade is completely free to attend, and it heads right down Market Avenue. So really exciting. I know they expect over 100 units. You can also wave, like you said, to Matt Fantone, WHBC Canton Zone. And, of course, then they'll be walking right by our downtown Canton Welcome Center. So our team will be out waving, of course, to all of the parade participants. And our Welcome Center will be open for people looking for things to do before or after the parade.
0: I love it. Make sure Pigskin waves because you know I'm going to be looking for him out there in the crowd. I'm going to try to get a selfie with him. And this is the kind of stuff that happens here in downtown Canton and really throughout Stark County all year long. And Allison, I know it's crazy to say, but with Hall of Fame festivities coming up and back to school right around the corner, there is a lot of, what do I want to say, things coming down the pipeline that people are going to need to be aware of. And where's the best place they can do that?
1: Yes, you can find out more information about all of these events and so much more at visitcanton.com. Make sure to follow us on Facebook, Instagram, and TikTok at Visit Canton. Stay in the know. Like you said, Matt, there's so many things happening this weekend. We have your Know Before You Go Enshrinement Week guide with all of those great insider tips and tricks. It's going to be fall festival season coming up here, but then again, also so many great festivals here from the Carnation Fest, Enshrinement Festival Week. Hoover Park will have their festival celebrating their history and heritage this Sunday, actually, and so many other free events coming up throughout the next few weeks.
0: Putting on not just for the city, but for the entire county. That is Allison from Visit Canton. Allison, happy to have you back today.
1: No, thank you for having me. I will talk to you guys all next week, and hope everyone has a great weekend exploring Stark County.
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4: Good morning. Canton has a new set of zoning regulations that address data centers, but it wasn't easy getting there. 50 city residents attended a public hearing that preceded the regular council meeting. All those able to speak in the hour and a half hearing were against data centers.
5: They need to be heard, and I understand their fears, but at the same time, I think they're going to be fine.
4: And when it came time to vote, council members, including a yes from First Ward Councilman Darren Maley, approved the zoning changes by a vote of 8-3. Richard Sacco among those voting no. The regulations include setbacks, sound studies, and specified hours for testing loud equipment like backup generators. City Council also gave final reading to annual funding for residents and businesses funding the Public Realm Program and the Storefront Reinvestment Program. A state fair opens today. It's set to run through Sunday, August the 9th. The governor in the last 2 days has dedicated renovated agriculture and dairy buildings on the Columbus Fairgrounds. Official opening at 10 a.m. this morning. Sports, Guardians and Cincinnati split a day-night doubleheader. Guards winning the first game 6-5. They fell in the nightcap 2-0. Tonight they'll send Joey Cantillo to wrap up the series. First pitch 7:10, broadcast time 6:35 on 1480 WHBC. I'm Jim Michaels on Mix 94.1.
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3: Let's kick things off with a feel-good story here. 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
4: Quickly got out of the car and saw folks not hesitate to get out of the vehicle and grab whatever they can. Things off of the side of the road, poles, anything they can find to try to get these folks out of the vehicle.
3: Good for those people, man. I mean, to be a person of action is always commendable. When you see something wrong, you do something about it. And in this case, I mean, they saved three lives. Hats off to them. All right, next piece of audio we have for you features a social media influencer who called out a dude who she was supposed to go out on a date with, but then he canceled. 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
5: The date was scheduled. It was in a few hours. He texted me, "I saw you had a social media presence. While I think it's great what you've built, I have no interest in being shown on camera." And I'm like, who said I was going to show you?
3: Yeah, but here you are talking about it. And I think that's a part of the problem. And I'll be real with you. This is something I've had to deal with in my own personal life is like, everybody you're involved with doesn't necessarily want to become content for your show or your feed or whatever it is. So you kind of proved him right there. All right, next piece of audio we have for you features Taylor Swift's best friend. I thought they had like broken up as best friends, but apparently I was wrong. Here's Karlie Kloss talking about the marriage, the wedding between Taylor and Travis. Here it is.
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3: 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Like, hey, I'm not going to say too much other than they're fantastic people. And I just still can't believe that nothing has leaked. We haven't seen any pictures. We haven't seen anything. Final piece of audio we have for you. It's new music. Robin teaming up with Zara Larsson. Here is Talk To Me. It's on Mix.

0: 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I do. And two blonde women from Sweden doing it. Well, they know what they're doing. 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
11: Happy Wednesday, Canton. Good morning to you. Halfway point is always a big deal. And we're also almost through the month of July. That's another big deal. A mix of clouds and sunshine is the weather plan for the day. It's going to be a really pleasant day. Upper 70s for highs this afternoon. Partly cloudy, giving way to mostly clear skies tonight. Lows will be in the 50s. Pleasant. Lots of Thursday sunshine and highs around 80 or so. I am staff meteorologist Holly Strano on Mix 94.1.
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0: 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Mix 94.1 is the radio station. As always, thank you so much for being on board. You know that I appreciate you. You probably also know that I'm an excitable person, and it's even more so right now because I am about to eat a whole bunch of ice cream. It's all thanks to 330deals.com, and we got the guys from Cold Stone Creamery in the house. We got Dom, we got Mike. Gentlemen, how are you today?
1: Good.
2: Doing well, how are you?
0: Good, man. Excited to have you guys on board and excited to eat this ice cream. So as I start shoveling it into my face, I'm going to ask you guys the question. Just give us a little bit about the Cold Stone experience, kind of what you guys do, who you are, and, you know, why people should stop by.
2: Go ahead.
1: Well, you know, we're just trying to make family experiences better, you know, with a better ice cream. The concept is really great here. You know, you can get any ice cream you want, and the mix-ins that we offer when you mix it up on the stone. A lot of ice cream companies just have regular ice cream.
0: Right.
1: You know, with the mix-ins, I just think it's a whole new concept, and, you know, we're trying to just take over Northeast Ohio with the Cold Stone.
0: I love it, and I love the Cold Stone, like the literal Cold Stone. The fact that you guys are there and you're mixing that ice cream up, you've got the paddles. Dude, that adds to the flavor profile for sure.
2: It absolutely does. And then the kids love it. I mean, they come in and they see, they see all the mix-ins and stuff, and their eyes just go like big, like stars and stuff like that.
1: Yes.
2: They love watching us mix that stuff up. And like the parents, they appreciate it too, because their kids just absolutely love it.
0: And I love how you can, you know, pick your own flavors, but there's also like the signature creations, because I'll be real with you. Sometimes I get intimidated by like too many options. I'm like, I don't know.
1: That's right.
0: But then when you've got those signature creations, I mean, that's, you know, an easy on-ramp.
2: It is. I mean, they give you the base flavor and like an idea, basically a suggestion of what's going to be good in that ice cream. I mean, it's a fantastic thing. And we have an overwhelming amount of stuff, honestly, but that's what keeps you coming back, is we have enough stuff that keeps you interested to keep you wanting to come back.
0: Yeah, you're never going to get bored when you stop by Cold Stone.
1: Yeah.
2: No, absolutely.
1: There's
2: not.
1: So many things to try. Like I said, we have not just ice cream. 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
0: And there is something special about an ice cream cake, right? 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
0: 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And you guys have three different locations, right?
1: Yes. We have the one in North Canton. We also have one in Fairlawn and one in Hudson. The gift certificates can be used at any location, you know, because we know, some of the people that are going to buy, we know they're in, you know, Northern Summit County. So the Hudson store and the Fairlawn store definitely help.
0: And no matter which store you go to, at the end of the day, you're going to have an amazing experience. Number one, because the ice cream is so good. What is this, coffee lovers that I'm eating right
2: now? Yes, absolutely.
0: Dude, it's so, so good. Like, you can just, like, taste the freshness in it. And that's the part of it, is you guys make this in store, right?
2: Yes. All of the ice cream's made in store. We use 90% of our ice creams are using, like, actual ingredients. So, like, the coffee ice cream is made with instant coffee. So it's not like a coffee flavoring.
0: So good, dude.
2: So, yeah, everything
1: you
2: is.
1: Taste the Heath bar in it, too?
0: Yo, for sure you can. For sure you can. And, hey, I'm about to tear into, what is this, the founder's favorite right here?
2: Yes.
0: Tell me about it. What am I going to eat?
2: It's going to be a sweet cream ice cream, which is going to be basically like a vanilla-esque ice cream. And you're going to have fudge in it, caramel, pecans, and then a little hint of that chocolate brownie that just ties it all together.
0: It's so good. 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I don't want you to get shut out on this deal, because I want you to eat some ice cream. And a whole bunch of other stuff, too. You guys got apples and a bunch of other stuff.
2: Yeah, we've got caramel apples, about 20 different kinds of caramel apples, all ranging from just plain to covered
1: Twix,
2: in
1: Snickers, Butterfinger, apple pie. You know,
0: it just goes on.
2: You can't stop. Yes. 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I've got
1: homemade
2: I've
1: Buckeyes.
2: Got so much for you. I'll keep you coming back for years.
1: Cake pops.
0: I love it, dude. I love it. And the list just goes on and on. 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I don't want you to get shut out. 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I'm going to eat more of this ice cream. Dom and Mike, gentlemen, thanks for coming in today.
2: Thanks for having us. Sir.
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0: That's another lost ball. 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
0: So my terrible golf finally has a purpose? 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

0: Mixed Mornings with Matt Fantone. Three things you need to know.
1: Very serious allegations against a major Hollywood star. More on that story coming up. But the first thing you need to know today, Wednesday, July 29th. Opponents of marijuana legalization often argue that allowing adults to consume cannabis without punishment will cause more underage teens to use it. And they're wrong. At least according to a new study, the 2025 National Survey on Drug Use and Health showed us that just about 9% of teenagers say that they've used marijuana in the past month. And when they did this study 15 years ago, that number was up to 14%. So a pretty significant decline there. And I think this just goes to show you, when you tell young people in particular, this can apply to anyone, but young people in particular, when you tell them,

0: you cannot do this, what's the first thing that they're going to do? What's the first thing that they're going to do? They're going to be like, well, I got to do that. I want to do that. I'm going to do that. And as, you know, the public perception of marijuana has changed, I think this is just such clear evidence that now is the time to legalize it on a federal level. You know, when recreational marijuana became a thing here in the state of Ohio, so many people thought the sky was going to fall. So many people were like, oh, my gosh, it's the end of society. And look, nothing happened. We're all okay. And regardless where you stand on marijuana, and it's not for everybody, certainly, but regardless where you stand on it, I would like to think that we as adults are able to make decisions for ourselves. And this just seems like such an easy political home run to me. Whether you're Democrat, Republican, or whatever, you can stand on the side of like, hey, you know what we should do? Legalize pot. And now all of a sudden people are going to be like, you know what? Maybe that guy's not so bad. Maybe I will vote for this dude. So don't be surprised if in 2028, one of the two parties embraces this and says like, hey, now is the time. Vote for me for president. And stoners will be like, yeah, man, we're going to vote for you. We're going to rock the vote, bro. All right, second thing you need to know today, Wednesday, July 29th. You've probably heard me talk about this in the past. When it comes to these big jackpots, like a Powerball or a Mega Millions where you win $500 million, I always say, I hope you don't win because it ruins your life. And we've got more evidence of that now, where James Farthing, who won $167 million this past April in the Powerball jackpot, well, he has now been arrested for the fourth time since he won that money. For the fourth time. So this time it was for domestic violence, but it's been for a bunch of other things. And I'm not surprised at all here. I don't know what this dude was doing before he won all that money, but when you win all that money, it's going to fundamentally change you. It's going to change who you are as a person. It's going to change how you perceive the world. And obviously, this dude is just putting his life into a ditch right now. So I think the Powerball and the Mega Millions both up to big numbers. Still, nobody's won it yet, but bad luck in that. I don't want you to win. If you won $4 million, I would be so excited for you. If you won $400 million, I would be worried about you. All right, the third thing you need to know today, Wednesday, July 29th. The BBC releasing a new documentary tonight about sexual misconduct claims against Jared Leto. He's an actor. He's a singer. Been in a bunch of stuff, and this documentary points to allegations from 10 different women, and there's been more allegations against him beyond these 10 different women, but they highlight these 10 different women who were underage when they were having relationships with Jared Leto. It went on from 2002 through 2016. It'll begin streaming today on the BBC. And this is one of those worst kept secrets in Hollywood, right? Like, I've heard murmurings of this for a long time. And fingers crossed, if these allegations are true, and I guess it's to be proven in a court of law. But if they are true, I hope they throw the book at this dude. I'm so sick of rich and powerful, famous people getting away with stuff. And when you look at R. Kelly, when you look at Diddy, and maybe, possibly, now Jared Leto, like, hopefully these dudes who were behaving despicably, who were victimizing people, hopefully they get what's due to them. Because for such a long time in the world, that was not the case. The three things you need to know, there's all three of them right here for you, right here on Mix 94.1.
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4: Good Wednesday morning to you, Star County. We are halfway there. We are almost through the month of July. And we are planning on a mix of clouds and sunshine, Canton. How do you like that as you're sipping the coffee this morning? It's looking like a good one with highs in the upper 70s this afternoon. Partly cloudy to mostly clear skies overnight. Temperatures dropping into the mid to upper 50s, which is really nice. And then for your Thursday, lots of sunshine, low 80s for highs. I am staff meteorologist Holly Strano on Mix 94.1.
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1: All right, let's kick things off reminding you about We Believe in Canton. The biggest party you're going to find in Stark County on a Wednesday afternoon. It goes down today. Garreau Park is the place, 3 to 5. The biggest bounce house in Stark County. A bunch of awesome community partners. And free glizzies from Sugardale. Huge shout out to the Canton Police Department for making these things happen all summer long. Tonight, the grand finale of it. So we'll see you out there, Garreau Park. We believe in Canton. Next piece of Stark County positivity. I want to shout out a woman named Carol. And the reason I want to shout her out is because she was kind enough to make a donation to Houston's Liftoff. She donated a cart, which I know doesn't seem like a big deal, but to a nonprofit, this is a huge deal. Houston's Liftoff, an organization that works with families in the NICU. And Carol, you deserve a huge pat on the back, a huge thumbs up. I want to give you a hug over the radio right now. Thank you for supporting an organization who supports families who need it. Next piece of Stark County positivity. Speaking of organizations you're going to want to support, just wanted to remind you that the 19th annual Wishathon coming up August 13th and 14th. I was texting with Madeline from Wishes earlier today. There's so many awesome things that happen with that event. But in particular, there's a Wish recipient named Bella. And I was lucky enough to host something for her as she got her wish granted. And my daughter was there, and my daughter had so much fun with Bella. Like, so much fun, because she's, you know, older, and she was cool, and all this different stuff. So I cannot wait to see her and her family again. Can't wait to support these Wish kids again. And if you've never donated before, make this the year that you do it. Start soliciting your friends. 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So wishescanhappen.org if you want more information. Let's do another slice, right? We got time for it. It's my show. We can keep going. I wanted to remind you, Saturday, the Mix 94.1 Project Rebuild Parade Float rides again, baby. I'm so excited for it. It's going to be in the community parade right here in downtown Canton. And it is on Saturday morning, not Sunday morning. I know it's been different in the past, but 10:30 Saturday morning, we'll be stepping off right across the Civic Center, working our way through Centennial Plaza in the heart of the Hall of Fame city. And like I said, dude, I'm going to be riding high on that float right there, waving to everybody, hopefully you included. So we'll see you here Saturday morning for the community parade. That's what Stark County Positivity is all about, right? Shining the spotlight on the organizations, the events, the individuals who make our community a better place. And if you ever see this kind of stuff, well, let me know about this kind of stuff. 330-450-9400, calls, texts, whatever. You can send me an email. You can reach out to me on Facebook. You can reach out to me on MySpace. I don't care. Just tell me about the good stuff. I'll tell everyone else. It's Stark County Positivity, and it's right here for you on Mix 94.1.
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3: A 41-year-old Stark County man is the U.S. Marshals Northern Ohio Fugitive of the Week. Stephen Gales is charged with felonious assault for shooting a 20-year-old city man in the neck along Allen Page Drive Southeast on the afternoon of July 19th. The victim told police he believes Gales lives in Canton, though he has a previous alliance address. Immigration attorneys busy in Springfield, Ohio right now assisting the thousands of immigrants from Haiti who have lost their temporary protected status. For those sponsored by an employer, there's more hope they can stay in the U.S., but even that's not a certainty. Attorney Rishi Oza says there are options that may involve leaving the country, but then returning.
4: All is not lost. It just means that the more time we have to find a solution, the more chance we have to implement it before somebody has to depart the country.
3: Governor Mike DeWine on CBS News says the decision to remove Haitians will hurt the state's economy and put lives in danger. And Visit Canton has published the Insider's Guide to Enshrinement Week in Canton, covering all the events going on from the community parade to the Concert for Legends, dates, times, and parking tips too. 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I'm Jim Michaels on Mix 94.1.
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0: well, we've come to the end. Mixed Mornings with Matt Fantone. Thanks for being a part of it. Want to shout out the guests. 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Wanted to remind you, We Believe in Canton. Going down later this afternoon, 3 to 5, Garreau Park is the place. This is the wrap-up of it, too, man. Hard to believe we've already done 5 of these bad boys. But there's going to be a huge bounce house. A ton of community partners. Dude, all the Sugardale hot dogs you can eat, man. I'm going to go Joey Chestnut on them today. 3 to 5, Garreau Park. See you guys out there for We Believe in Canton. Other than that, though, you enjoy the rest of your Wednesday. My gosh, man. Tomorrow's Thursday. We're cooking through this week. Marissa's coming up next. She's got some Goo Goo Dolls lined up so you can win meet and greet passes. More chances for you to win when it comes to the Canton Palace Theater and Kristen Chenoweth. And the All Request Lunch. Come on, baby. It's too good with Marissa. So enjoy your time with her. I'll be back tomorrow morning, 6 a.m., right here on Mix 94.1. Bye now.
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15: Happy Wednesday, Canton. Good morning to you. Halfway point is always a big deal. And we're also almost through the month of July. That's another big deal. A mix of clouds and sunshine is the weather plan for the day. It's going to be a really pleasant day. Upper 70s for highs this afternoon. Partly cloudy, giving way to mostly clear skies tonight. Lows will be in the 50s. Pleasant. Lots of Thursday sunshine and highs around 80 or so. I am staff meteorologist Holly Strano on Mix 94.1.
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18: 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This all or nothing really got away. 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

0: That's another lost ball. 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

Mix 94.1, good morning. I'm Marissa and happy, what day is today? Today's Wednesday, right? Okay, yeah, happy Wednesday. It's also National Chicken Wing Day. I feel like I'm just going to throw that out at you right now. You need to know. You need to celebrate. Lunch is going to come around. You know what? They're good for breakfast. I'm just going to throw it out there. So do what you got to do today, all right? Somber is starting us right now. This is Mix 94.1.

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Mix 94.1, we're going to be in Garreau Park coming up later. 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

Britney Spears, it's Mix 94.1. You know, I was just kind of curious, where was Britney this month in 2000? So July of 2000, she was on the Oops, I Did It Again tour. And from what I remember, that was a very fun summer for me. I'm pretty sure I saw her like three times. She just happened to come back through my hometown a couple times. So I was like, yeah, sign me up. It's Mix 94.1.

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0: Mix 94.1, Ariana Grande, by the way, new album out on Friday. And I saw this news. I'm like, I have to share this because anybody that's like 80s baby, grew up in the 90s, Home Alone, like, honestly, like, probably my favorite movie ever. And this is like Christmas in July sort of news. Macaulay Culkin has pitched a new Home Alone project to Disney, and they are listening. There is a potential return of Kevin McAllister, and they were like really impressed, I guess, with his idea. So I don't even care if this is a straight to Disney Plus situation. Make it happen. My goodness, the nostalgia. It's Mix 94.1.
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21: Hey there, Star County. As we continue through your Wednesday, I hope it's treating you magnificently, first of all. We continue with a mix of clouds and sunshine, and it's really pleasant. Highs in the upper 70s later this afternoon, like perfection. Partly cloudy skies giving way to mostly clear starry skies overnight, and lows comfy in the 50s, mid-50s by early Thursday. And tomorrow's weather looks great. Lots of sunshine, low 80s for highs across Star County. I am Staff Meteorologist Holly Strano on Mix 94.1.
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Mix 94.1, did you see that there was a Mega Millions winner last night? One lone winner, $800 million. Like, I'm never that lucky. I mean, part of the problem is I didn't buy a ticket. But of course, the person happens to be in Florida. Couldn't be here. Couldn't be us. Nope, not us. Bruno Mars, this is Risk It All. 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

0: That's another lost ball. 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

0: 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We will see you there. 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
1: They say the holy water's watered down, and this town's lost its faith. Our colors will fade eventually, so if our time is running out, day after day, we'll make the mundane a masterpiece. Oh my, my, oh my, my love, I take one look at you, you're taking me out.

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0: Mix 94.1. I'm Marissa, and so I know some already like preparing back to school, which it just feels too soon. Like we are in the middle of summer, you know, but it's stuff is everywhere. But maybe you still have a vacation or two planned. If that is the case, I'm excited for you. I have one at the end of August, so I'm looking forward to that. And this seems like a dream vacay. Jennifer Aniston, Courtney Cox, they were on a boat with Pedro Pascal. I mean, that actually feels like it's right out of one of my dreams of slumber, you know? But I would have to pinch myself. But we got more of your favorites coming up. It's Mix 94.1.
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9: Hey there, Star County. As we continue through your Wednesday, I hope it's treating you magnificently, first of all. We continue with a mix of clouds and sunshine, and it's really pleasant. Highs in the upper 70s later this afternoon, like perfection. Partly cloudy skies giving way to mostly clear starry skies overnight, and lows comfy in the 50s, mid-50s by early Thursday. And tomorrow's weather looks great. Lots of sunshine, low 80s for highs across Star County. I am staff meteorologist Holly Strano on Mix 94.1.
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Mix 94.1 coming up this afternoon. It's a beautiful day. You might as well come and hang out with us, right? We're going to be over at Goureau Park starting at 3 for We Believe in Canton. It is our final event with the Canton Police Department. Bounce houses, all sorts of family fun. There's hot dogs, some great

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Bowl for the All Request Lunch. There's a throwback, right? It's Mix 94.1. And for Jesse, who's got us on in North Canton, we've got Somber. It's Mix 94.1.

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Shakira, Shakira, Mix 94.1. And also, keep an ear out if we play the Goo Goo Dolls. 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

0: 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So coming up on Saturday, I don't know what your plans are. I'm hoping that you'll be joining us for the parade. It is the big community parade with the Pro Football Hall of Fame Enshrinement Festival. It kicks off at 10:30. You will definitely be seeing our float in there. And it is all thanks to Project Rebuild and Roar's Nursery. And there's going to be costume characters. There's going to be marching bands. There's going to be antique cars and all sorts of fun. And it's just going to be a good time. So hopefully we'll see you there. And again, it starts at 10:30 on Saturday morning. 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
19: Hey there, Star County. As we continue through your Wednesday, I hope it's treating you magnificently, first of all. We continue with a mix of clouds and sunshine, and it's really pleasant. Highs in the upper 70s later this afternoon, like perfection. Partly cloudy skies giving way to mostly clear starry skies overnight. And lows comfy in the 50s, mid-50s by early Thursday. And tomorrow's weather looks great. Lots of sunshine, low 80s for highs across Star County. I am Staff Meteorologist Holly Strano on Mix 94.1.
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Mix 94.1, there's nothing I love more than enjoying like the community and having a good time. And we're doing that this afternoon. It's our final We Believe in Canton event with the Canton Police Department. 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Just when I-

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Mix 94.1, here's something you don't see every day. A black bear. I guess it was in this backyard of somebody in New Philadelphia. Maybe looking for a mate. But yeah, if you do happen to spot a bear, please don't try to approach it. It's not Winnie the Pooh. And make sure that you actually report the sighting as well at wildohio.gov. It's Mix 94.1.

'cause you may. Mix 94.1, we have Goo Goo Dolls who are going to be coming close enough to us where we are planning on not just getting you to the show with your tickets, but we want you and three of your friends to meet them backstage for a photo op, okay? 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

0: Mix 94.1, I hope you're getting through the workday with ease, and thanks for spending it right here with me. My name is Marissa. About a month and a half ago, you may remember me talking. My grandmother had emergency surgery. She's 94 years old. She spent a good 2.5 weeks in the hospital. And since then, she's been home. My mom and aunt have been like rotating shifts to take care of her and get her back to good. And there's been PT and OT with nurses at the house and stuff. And she's doing fantastic. It was all to lead up to her big night out last night to see Derek Hough on tour in Albany, New York. And that little lady, the biggest smile on her dang face. If you are needing a bright spot today, head over to my Facebook, search Marissa on the Radio. Her smile is bound to make you smile. I promise. 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
14: Hey there, Star County. As we continue through your Wednesday, I hope it's treating you magnificently, first of all. We continue with a mix of clouds and sunshine, and it's really pleasant. Highs in the upper 70s later this afternoon, like perfection. Partly cloudy skies giving way to mostly clear starry skies overnight, and lows comfy in the 50s, mid-50s by early Thursday. And tomorrow's weather looks great. Lots of sunshine, low 80s for highs across Star County. I am Staff Meteorologist Holly Strano on Mix 94.1.
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Mix 94.1, Java Joe is coming up next, and hopefully we'll be seeing you this afternoon. We're going to be in Guerrero Park starting at 3. It's our final We Believe in Canton event with the Canton Police Department. He'll fill you in, but bound to be a good time, so hopefully we'll see you there. It's Mix 94.1.

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You could win tickets and backstage passes to meet the band. The Starlake Pavilion in Burgettstown, PA. That's going on August 14th. We're doing it all week long. Mix 94.1.

Jeez, the American Red Cross says they are experiencing a national blood crisis right now. This has only happened one other time in their history. They're in dire need for type O blood donors. And there is a blood drive happening right now at the Stark Library main branch on Market Ave North here in Canton. Goes on till 6 o'clock. 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
25: A very good Wednesday afternoon to you, Star County friends. I hope your day has been just terrific. A mix of clouds and sunshine continues this afternoon. It's super nice. Upper 70s for highs. I hope you're enjoying the day. Partly cloudy skies this evening, giving way to mostly clear skies overnight. And it's an open the windows kind of night. We'll have lows in the mid to upper 50s by early Thursday. Mostly sunny skies tomorrow. It looks like a stellar day with highs in the low 80s. I am Staff Meteorologist Holly Strano on Mix 94.1.
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Weather looking great for the community parade down Market Ave this Saturday as the Pro Football Hall of Fame and Trauma Festival continues. Look for the Mix 94.1 float. Also, I'll be driving a Mixmobile, the Mix 94.1 van, so make sure you wave at me. It's 10:30 this Saturday right across from the Civic Center. 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

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And a lot of great live entertainment. You got Weird Al, Alison Krauss, Union Station. Styx is there live tonight. Domo Arigato, Mr. Roboto, and Matt Fantone. Going to be giving away more tickets to see Nelly live at the Ohio State Fair. Make sure you're listening tomorrow morning between 6 and 10 for another exciting edition of Find Tracy. That's the Ohio State Fair going on now through Sunday, August 9th. If you're going, make sure you take Mix 94.1 along for the ride.

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2: Coming up, I got the breakthrough pop crossover for a man they call Usher. Also, a guy who has been romantically linked to the likes of Taylor Swift, Jennifer Aniston, Jessica Simpson, Jennifer Love Hewitt, and Katy Perry. Yes, a bona fide manslug is coming. First up, the incredible recording career of Vanessa Carlton. Throwing it back with Mix 94.1.

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It's our final installment of We Believe in Canton with the Canton Police Department and the Canton Fire Department. 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

0: Kristen Chenoweth, live in Canton. I have tickets to In the Heartland, the music of the Michael Stanley Band, part of the Canton Palace Theater's 100th anniversary celebration weekend going on in November. This is happening Friday, November 20th, with a whole bunch of great local artists. Kerosene, Jay and Ken from New Wave Nation, Saxy Rob, and then, of course, the headliner, In the Heartland, the music of the legendary Michael Stanley Band, featuring former MSB guitarist Danny Powers. And I got tickets to that show. In fact, all the shows that are part of the Canton Palace Theater 100th anniversary celebration go on sale this Friday. If you're a member, you can get them a day early as well. So that's In the Heartland with Michael Stanley, the Kristen Chenoweth Show, and the recreation of opening night at the Palace. That'll be happening Sunday, November 22nd. So a lot of good stuff going on at the Palace. You want to check out that Michael Stanley tribute? I'll take the first five people right now to text the word Michael, 330-450-9400, and we'll make you a winner right now on Mix 94.1.
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27: A very good Wednesday afternoon to you, Star County friends. I hope your day has been just terrific. A mix of clouds and sunshine continues this afternoon. It's super nice. Upper 70s for highs. I hope you're enjoying the day. Partly cloudy skies this evening, giving way to mostly clear skies overnight. And it's an open the windows kind of night. We'll have lows in the mid to upper 50s by early Thursday. Mostly sunny skies tomorrow. It looks like a stellar day with highs in the low 80s. I am staff meteorologist Holly Strano on Mix 94.1.
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Friendly reminder from all your blood buddies here at Mix 94.1. There's a blood drive going on right now at the Stark Library Main Branch, down on Market Ave North here in Canton, going until 6 o'clock. The American Red Cross experiencing a national blood crisis for only the second time in their history. So, in dire need of type O blood. If you're willing to help out, check out the blood drive going on until 6. Stark Library Main Branch, Market Ave, Mix 94.1. Just when I-

I ain't gonna lie, I saw the Goo Goo Dolls in concert summer of 1996. Fort Drum, New York. Like an army base. And it was a pretty good show. And heck, Iris hadn't even come out yet. Goo Goo Dolls live. Burgettstown, PA. We got tickets to the show and a chance to go backstage to meet the Goos. Get a little photo and everything. Anytime I play one of their songs, just text the word tickets to 330-450-9400. 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
9: I'm Stuart Varley, and this is the Fox Business Report.
10: Stocks are mixed in afternoon trading after the Fed leaves its benchmark interest rate unchanged. Fed Chair Kevin Warsh.
11: Our committee decided to vote by a 9-3 vote to maintain the target range for the federal funds rate at 3.5% to 3.75%.
10: Three of the five Reserve Bank presidents on the Fed's policy committee, Cleveland's Beth Hammack, Minneapolis's Neil Kashkari, and Dallas's Lori Logan, dissented in favor of higher rates. Not since September of 2016 have three Fed officials dissented against a policy decision in the same direction. Oil prices are surging on escalating Middle East tensions, with West Texas Intermediate crude over $84 a barrel. Chip stocks are extending their sell-off on AI spending worries ahead of big tech earnings after the bell this afternoon from Microsoft and Meta. That's your Fox Business Report. I'm Hillary Barsky, invested in you.
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Once again, on the advice of counsel, I respectfully decline to answer based on my rights under the Fifth Amendment of the Constitution. Oh, these Senate hearings are getting not much going on, really, as Dr. Fauci is on the stand, asking, you know, being questions about, COVID and all that, and it's not going well. He's not speaking. He's not saying a word. He's just, he's taking his Fifth Amendment right. So I'm going to stay out of this. I want to say anything about it because people will start making assumptions about my political stance, and I don't want to do that. I don't want to alienate my audience. Thank you. 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
8: A very good Wednesday afternoon to you, Star County friends. I hope your day has been just terrific. A mix of clouds and sunshine continues this afternoon. It's super nice. Upper 70s for highs. I hope you're enjoying the day. Partly cloudy skies this evening, giving way to mostly clear skies overnight. And it's an open the windows kind of night. We'll have lows in the mid to upper 50s by early Thursday. Mostly sunny skies tomorrow. It looks like a stellar day with highs in the low 80s. I am staff meteorologist Holly Strano on Mix 94.1.
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one of the biggest concert tours of the summer is the Hillary Duff Tour. I'm serious. It's selling out everywhere. In fact, the show in Detroit is totally sold out, but we have the

Starting Monday, Mix 94.1 has your chance to win tickets to the sold-out Hillary Duff Show in Detroit. We got a hotel, free gas, and you get to go to the soundcheck party with Hillary. 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

By the way, look for me in the community parade this Saturday down Market Ave. Yes, I'll be there in the Mix 94.1 Mixmobile. Yeah, it's basically the Mix 94.1 van. Steps off at 10:30 Saturday morning, right across from the Civic Center, rolls down Market Ave. And Fantone will be out there in the brand-new Mix 94.1 Float with Roar's Nursery and Project Rebuild. 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And we'll be out there with News Talk 1480 WHBC. 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

Oh, day number one of the Ohio State Fair down in Columbus. All sorts of great live entertainment. Styx is there tonight. Also, Blippi tomorrow night. Alison Krauss, Weird Al. We've got Nelly tickets for the show at the grandstand. Listen to Fantone tomorrow morning between 6 and 10 for your chance to win. And behold, the Butter Cow. I want to see the Butter Cow. I've never been to the Ohio State Fair. Getting high cholesterol just thinking about it.

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1: Let's talk about the Pro Football Hall of Fame and Trimet Festival. 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And, of course, the Grand Parade and the fireworks happening a week from Saturday. So thanks for cranking us up out there in the Carnation City. 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
2: Adam Vinatieri's road to the Pro Football Hall of Fame started as an undrafted free agent kicker out of South Dakota State, signing with New England in 1996. He would go on to play 24 years in the NFL with the Patriots and Colts, making some of the most pressure-packed kicks in league history. He is the NFL's all-time leading scorer, and while doing so, he became the first player ever to score over 1,000 points with two different teams, and along the way, he won 4 Super Bowls, 3 in New England, 1 in Indianapolis. Vinatieri, who holds 8 NFL records, was named to the NFL 2000's All-Decade Team and is a member of the NFL's 100th Anniversary All-Time Team. And now, he is being inducted into the Pro Football Hall of Fame as part of the Class of 2026. Congratulations and welcome to Canton, Ohio, Adam Vinatieri.
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5: Well, good Tuesday evening, Canton. Partly cloudy skies across the area. Temps in the low 60s, friends. Getting into your Wednesday, already midweek, and it looks like we'll have a beautiful mix of clouds and sunshine tomorrow. Highs for Wednesday afternoon across Starr County in the mid to upper 70s. Living it up. I am staff meteorologist Holly Strano on Mix 94.1.
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1: All right, check you later.
0: They don't call me Java for nothing. XYZ with Eric Zachary is next. Have a great night. It's Mix 94.1. 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

0: XYZ with Eric Zachary. We're continuing our studio remodeling, and Audrey is becoming the carpenter.
1: I am so excited about what I did this morning. I'm actually so proud of it.
0: We let her use a staple gun.
1: Well, okay. So we have these, what would you call those?
0: Acoustic panels.
1: Yeah. Audio they're panels, like, yeah. Whatever,
2: soundproof yes.
1: everything. Yeah. And they're so ugly. And Eric was like, I want them to be black, so I bought black fabric paint.
0: You looked at me like I was the dumbest boy.
1: I was like, we're going to need like 18 bottles of fabric paint for these. Why don't you just get new fabric and a staple gun and I can reupholster them? And I did, and they look amazing.
0: The part you failed to tell me, because I handed you the staple gun today, which I bought for you to use.
1: Yeah.
0: You're like, oh, I've never used one of these before.
1: Well, here's the thing. I walk through life with a mindset of how hard could this be?
0: Sure.
1: And at the end of the day, that was evident.
0: That's what I want to hear when I hand you a power tool.
1: It was not that difficult.
2: This is what I want to say. I didn't like the staple gun in your hand, Eric.
0: Well, I like to see how far
1: you could go. You shot a staple across the room.
0: It's called testing the range.
2: And then you were like, it also does nails.
0: We don't have time for this, Jordan. It's XYZ with Eric Zachary.

0: Game of Thrones?
1: No, it's not a Game of Thrones.
2: Children of Blood and Bone?
1: Yes, and it's this like fantasy novel set in Africa about this girl who has these powers and whatever.
0: Okay.
1: So they're making a movie about it, but the cast is literally insane. I don't know if you guys, it's Idris Elba.
0: Okay.
1: Cynthia Erivo.
0: Yep.
1: Chiwetel Ejiofor.
0: Yes.
1: Regina King.
0: Okay.
1: Damson Idris. Wow. Lashana Lynch. Amanda Stenberg. Tozin Cole.
0: We get it. Here's a clip crazy of the trailer that just came out.
3: Orisha was once a land where magic flowed through our people. You were born with a gift greater than you know.
0: Okay, what gift are they born with?
1: I don't know, magic.
2: You know about this.
1: No, I said it was magic. She has magic powers. I don't know, I haven't read the book. All I know is that it's beautiful. It looks gorgeous. The cast is insane.
0: Yeah, when does it come out?
1: And it's January 15th, 2027 is when it'll be in theaters.
0: Okay. Mm-hmm.
1: So it's coming out like relatively soon, which I kind of like when they do that. I feel like I get annoyed when I see a trailer for a movie and it's like, it's sure coming out in 3 years.
0: Well, I mean, I don't think they put trailers out 3 years.
1: Whatever, Eric.
0: I'm just saying, like, 6 months seems like a long time, but okay. Children of Butter and Bone. Children of Blood and Bone, new film coming out in January. Your XYZ ENT Entertainment Report, all brought to you by Eggland's Best.
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0: Bruno Mars is trying something new at Wembley Stadium. It's not unusual to sell obstructed view tickets.
1: Mm-hmm. Okay.
0: I mean, even when Taylor was doing Eras Tour, like, they started selling tickets, like, to the side or behind the stage to some degree.
2: Yes.
0: And people were like, well, I can't see anything. It's like, yeah, that's why it's cheaper than anything else. Bruno said, you know, we're not even going to pretend that you can see anything. It's just called an audio-only ticket.
1: Right.
2: Which I'm sure America was kind of like, why didn't we think of
0: it's
2: this
0: so smart.
2: Sooner?
0: Because, like, what I don't want if I'm paying to go to a concert to that degree is to watch a Jumbotron and, like, hear... If they point a proper sound system to those seats, like, that's great.
2: For those who are like, well, is it the same amount? It's 58 euros.
0: Significantly cheaper.
1: No, exactly.
2: Cheaper.
1: Because I feel like I'd be annoyed by it if it was, like, $100 or whatever.
2: Yeah.
1: It's like, I mean, that's pretty...
0: Plus,
1: reasonable.
0: In the environment.
1: Yeah.
0: I'm sure they police you get into, like, other seats. But, like, you can still walk through the halls, concourses, get merch, maybe get a better view.
2: Get a hot dog.
1: And you can, like, dance and not have to worry about, like, being in anybody's way or whatever.
0: Right.
1: Like, I feel like it's a good idea. It's fun.
0: I like it. Just when

0: Mom's hot take on XYZ with Eric Zachary. It's all brought to you by T-Mobile. My mom joining the show today to provide her perspective on what's trending.
1: Hello, hello.
0: I do have something I want to address with you, Mom, but I'd like to know what you want to talk about first.
1: That sounds kind of like forewarning. I don't know.
2: You think you're going to get grounded or something?
1: Yeah.
0: That's not good. I recently discovered.
1: Oh, did you see me drinking from the milk bottle?
0: No.
2: Whoa.
3: Oh. Just snitching on yourself.
0: I mean, I did. I mean, she was like a 17-year-old boy that was just like, I need the protein.
2: Going to town.
0: I found out my mom has been sliding in the DMs of celebrities on Instagram.
1: Oh. No way. I love that.
2: Okay.
0: Yeah. We'll talk.
1: What?
2: She's like, who, me?
0: What are you talking about, Willis? We'll talk about it next on XYZ.

0: 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It's all brought to you by T-Mobile. It's better over here. 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My mom joining the show today. I found out that you've been...
1: No. What are you talking about?
0: I found out you've been sliding in the DMs of celebrities. So I've been home a lot, helping my mom with some family stuff and whatnot. And the other day, you handed me your phone, and I forgot what it was. You're like, send this Instagram video for me. Or it was something that I was in your Instagram, and I was like, sure. And because I opened up the messaging side, I see that you have chats going with a slew of celebrities. And I'm like, wait, is she actually like talking to these people? No, she's like responding to like Bethany Frankel's story. Like, haha, so funny. Oh my God, me too, girl. It's like Chelsea Handler.
1: Your hollowed out bagel looks so good, Bethany.
0: Literally, but she's responding as if like they're going to talk to her back.
1: So you're going to make fun of me for trying to have friendships with celebrities.
0: I am a celebrity too,
1: perhaps. They would like to speak and see how I like my chicken salad.
0: I mean, there were certain celebrities that I was like,
2: oh man.
0: I mean, some of them are just like reactionary, which I get. Like you see someone funny or something funny and you like respond with like a laughing emoji, but she's like, oh my God, like I thought of this. Have you tried this? ?
2: You know what? This is too easy of a layup for me. I feel like I would be bullying here. Yeah. So I don't have much to say. I'm going to let you keep
1: you
2: doing
1: for that,
2: that.
1: Because yeah. I, you know, when you guys wanted to get what's his face in the studio, I reached out to him too. That's Ooh. Will Ferrell's son. I reached out to him.
0: You reached out to Magnus Ferrell?
1: Yes.
0: What did you say?
1: I said, hi. Hi, we are so and so and come to our studio. Yeah.
3: Eric said, who the hell is
0: he? Did he respond to you?
1: Not yet.
3: Yeah, he left you on red,
0: right? There's still hope.
1: I think that when people are alone a lot, you know, you get like very vested in their TikTok lives, mm-hmm. and you just start reaching out in hopes of like, well, I've always thought of myself in a high standard, so I think that they could
3: they
1: learn
3: would
1: a
3: do
1: lot
3: that
1: from
3: too,
1: me.
3: Right?
1: Yes, yeah,
3: for sure.
0: So it's like Jacob Bellardi, love that shirt on you.
3: I have it back to me.
0: A few notes real fast, yeah. You know.
3: That's just how me and Jakey talk.
0: Is there a celebrity? Put yourself in like the shoes of like a 20-something now, and okay. you grew up with TikTok, you grew up with Instagram and whatnot.
1: Yeah.
0: Who was the celebrity when you were in your 20s that you, and I know you were a Chicago Bulls cheerleader, like you had some clout, you could probably get some attention. Who would you have slid in the DMs of?
1: Oh my gosh, that's a great question. I'm thinking someone like, this is going to be a tough one. Like, I really loved Christie Brinkley.
0: I really
1: admired Christie. I think I've talked to her on DM too.
3: That's not what you meant.
0: Was there any like gentleman callers you were
3: right, like Bill Paxton or something?
1: Jordan? It's John Paxton, and yeah. It's not Bill. Bill Paxton is an actor.
3: Yeah, that's what I was talking
0: Bill
3: about.
0: Bill Paxton is former Bulls player.
3: That's John.
1: John Paxson is a former Bulls.
0: I hate it here. Is there any like celebrity, like Richard Gere?
1: Yeah, probably
0: or?
1: Like Rob Lowe.
0: Okay.
3: There we go. Okay. Yeah,
0: now we're cooking.
3: For sure.
1: Yeah.
3: Nice. What would you say? How would you start that conversation?
0: I
1: think he looks a lot like my friend Frank. And okay. I think that they should meet and we should all meet and go to dinner. I loved Rob Lowe. He was in Chicago a lot.
0: I mean, I've never thought I would say this to you, Mom, but we got to work on your game. All right. Mom's Hot Take. It's all brought to you by T-Mobile. 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
10: Drew Brees' road to the Pro Football Hall of Fame started as a second-round pick in 2001 by the Chargers. He would leave San Diego by free agency in 2006, sign with New Orleans, where he would finish his 20-year NFL career, leading the Saints to Super Bowl 44 in a win over the Colts, and was named the game's MVP. Brees threw for a then-record 80,358 yards and 571 TDs. He was named to the Pro Bowl 13 times, All-Pro 5 times, while twice winning the NFL's Offensive Player of the Year. He also won the Walter Payton NFL Man of the Year Award in 2006. He currently ranks second all-time in NFL history in career passing yards, passing TDs, and completions. Brees is a member of the Saints Hall of Fame and now being inducted into the Pro Football Hall of Fame as part of the class of 2026. Congratulations and welcome to Canton, Ohio, Drew Brees.
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3: Well, good Tuesday evening, Canton. Partly cloudy skies across the area. Temps in the low 60s, friends. Getting into your Wednesday, already midweek, and it looks like we'll have a beautiful mix of clouds and sunshine tomorrow. Highs for Wednesday afternoon across our county in the mid to upper 70s. Living it up. I am staff meteorologist Holly Strano on Mix 94.1.
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0: Audrey's big quarter-life crisis is ending.
1: I'm working on it.
0: 25 in what, like 13, 14 days?
1: Oh, my God. Yeah.
2: You didn't even realize?
1: No, yeah. I didn't even realize. It's two weeks.
0: Yeah. Oh, and you said because it's a big birthday, you're constantly changing everything.
1: Yeah.
0: You're like, it's a haircut time.
1: Yeah. I feel like I want to get like kind of a stupid haircut.
2: And not like stupid in the cool sense. Like dumb.
1: I just want to do something silly. Like, I feel like I never do anything.
0: She wants a mullet. Like, that's what she... And I'm not... That's not a joke. That sounds like it could be. But no, you're going
1: I want a mullet. I think it could be really cute. I'm really excited about it, actually. We'll see if I actually have the guts to do it. But I've had, like, boring hair for the longest time. And I used to do so much fun stuff.
0: Close to true. You cut your own bangs a couple months ago. That's when we had to ask if you were okay.
1: It was just a baby bang. There's nothing crazy about that.
2: Nothing wrong with a baby bang.
0: We'll talk about switching up the haircuts next on XYZ.

0: Audrey is turning 25 and she wants to get a mullet.
1: Yeah. Yeah, what else is there to say? I mean, I'm so excited.
2: It's going to be interesting for sure.
0: Wait, okay, so when you say mullet, we're not talking like Tiger King, Southern Alabama.
1: No.
2: But it is still a mullet.
1: It's still a...
0: It's a lady mullet. Like, you're not cutting your hair short. Like, yeah, it's not like sure, the guys that are out here mullet. Catching crocodiles.
2: Well, no, like, I hear mullet, and I think, like, you're putting your whole arm in a mud hole and pulling out a catfish.
1: Yeah, you are very
0: good at driving an airboat.
2: Yeah.
1: Well, you know what?
0: Have you ever driven an airboat?
2: There's no way.
1: I've driven a pontoon.
0: I've seen you try to drive a U-Haul. you're keeping your hair a little longer. It's
2: business in the front, party at the back.
1: Yeah, exactly. I mean, come on. What else can I say? Like, I don't even know. I'm so excited.
0: How long have you been thinking about doing this?
1: Years.
0: Okay.
1: Years and years and years.
0: Like, I've wanted
1: literally since probably my sophomore year of college. Sure. And I just, honestly, what it comes down to, you guys, I'm not scared. I'm lazy. And I don't like to style my hair.
2: Right.
1: I like to just let it, like,
0: shave it off.
1: Dry.
2: Sure.
1: Well, I thought about that, too. It is a goal of mine to shave my head before I turn 30.
2: Okay.
1: I think it would be really good for me to kind of, I don't know. I think as a woman, like, so much of your, like,
2: identity is in your hair.
1: And yeah. I think that it would be really cool to experience what it would be like to not have that and, like, kind of have to step outside of that.
2: Yeah.
1: But not quite yet.
0: That's admirable.
1: So we'll see.
0: Okay. Eric's just like, don't do it.
2: No,
0: I'm not going to tell you not to. I mean, obviously, first of all, like, you made every hairstyle that you've tried. You told us about ahead of time that I was like, there's no way that's going to look good. You make it look good.
1: Thank you, Eric.
0: Just please don't show up one day with a shaved head without giving me warning.
2: Please do that. Surprise me.
0: I will be very concerned. I'll be like,
1: whatever.
2: Wait, you think she's going to go like Britney Spears?
0: I'm worried.
2: Okay, got you. You're concerned.
0: She turns 25.
2: And then she's bald.
0: Yeah.
2: What happened to the mullet?
0: Yeah, Jordan.
2: I dyed my hair.
0: You went platinum.
2: I went like Cisco with it.
1: Was that about when?
2: That?
0: It was during COVID. That was not a good decision.
2: It was a cry for help, for sure.
1: Well.
2: Yeah. And a nasty mustache. Oh, you know, the mustache was out and freaky.
1: I've seen the bleached hair. I thought it looked nice.
0: You didn't see it in person, and you didn't see him the first day he showed up with
2: baby.
0: It.
2: It was something else. But, Eric, I do want you at some point to grow your hair out. I want to see
1: what are you doing?
2: Yeah,
1: I want to see it get long.
0: I've had longer hair. I used to highlight my hair for a long time.
1: Just when
0: I was a kid, my mom was like, you look better as a blonde, which my mother
2: was like a little Guy Fieri.
1: That's so funny.
0: They weren't frosted tips. They were close.
2: No, they weren't.
0: I actually went to like a hairdresser, my uncle. Like, it was a proper like highlighting. But
1: yeah, I've seen the pictures.
0: Then I did that when I was on TV and stuff. It's just a lot of work. And
2: yeah. I say grow it out. Get some flow going. Get something you can shake in the wind, baby.
1: Yeah, you got to feel the wind through your hair.
0: Yeah. I've gone through my crises. I'm good.
2: This should be an empowering flow.
1: You got a couple years.
2: Yeah, I want to see you with a ponytail.
0: XYZ.
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0: What are you watching on XYZ with their Zachary? Audrey's been watching how to cut your own mullet tutorials on YouTube.
1: Well, that's not untrue.
2: Would you do it yourself?
0: You really?
1: No. I mean, I've thought about doing it myself. I do think that I could do it myself.
0: You upholster one acoustic panel today with a staple gun, and you're like, I could change my
1: world. I've been cutting my own hair for years.
0: That's a problem.
2: I don't think we should see her do a mullet by herself. I don't think it looks that bad. A DIY mullet.
0: All right. All right. That's not what she was watching.
1: Anyway, I'm also watching, I watched the Anthrax Attack documentary on Netflix.
2: So appealing.
1: And it was really depressing.
0: Give me one more. Something else you've been watching on YouTube.
1: I also have been watching this guy that makes really old recipes from like the 1700s on YouTube. I don't remember. I think it's called Tasting History or something like that.
0: I mean, this is so nice. Yeah. Do I need to get you an Apple TV subscription?
1: No, I have one.
2: Is he just making butter like with a stick?
1: He'll make like candy with like, I don't know. It's with like nuts and berries and stuff.
0: It's foraging for food. It's XYZ.

0: I feel like most people in their adult life don't make it a goal to become friends with the utility people.
1: I would never do that.
0: You know, the gas company calling me with threatening a disconnection notice because, right, like, my auto pay turned off or something like that. Like, it's right, never a good relationship,
1: sure,
0: right? And, or if you're calling them, it's because, like, they messed something up, right, for the internet or the power. Audrey's like, no, I want to be friends with everybody.
2: Well, yeah, why not?
1: What common ground do you have with the people at the gas company?
2: You would be so surprised.
0: They sell gas. She has gas. She's been very open about the IBS.
2: Well, you say this four days a week
0: on the show.
2: My joke.
0: All right. We'll find out why Audrey not only invited the gas people into her home, but also continued to hang out with them after they were done doing their job next on XYZ.

0: Audrey decided to call up the gas company for kind of a scary reason. You thought there was a gas leak.
1: Yeah. Well, okay. So this is at my partner's apartment. I smelled gas in their like utility room, yep. Right? Mm-hmm. And I was like, it smells like gas in here. And he was like, I don't think it smells like gas in here. And I was like, you better call them right now. So he called them, because mind you, he also his gas has been turned off because his landlord, it's like this whole thing.
0: Right.
1: Anyway, gas people were supposed to come. They never came. I was like, I smell gas. They better get over here.
2: Right.
1: They show up. They're like, oh, yes, there actually is a gas leak. But we're not, like, supposed to turn your gas on, even though they were already supposed to do it, because that's just, like, not a part of our
0: thing. Get to the point where you're hanging out with
1: them. Okay, I'm sorry. It's a long story. Basically, what ended up happening was that they ended up doing us a huge favor, and they were like, our shift, this was at, like, 10:30. They were like, our shift's over at 10. We'll just, like, do it because we're here. Mm-hmm. And so they had to come upstairs to, like, clear all of the gas ways and whatever and make sure that the stove was working. And they just ended up hanging out with us for like an hour.
0: Define hanging out. Like, are you cracking beverages with them or?
1: No, we're just hanging out. We're just sitting in the kitchen, chatting, talking.
0: What do you have in common?
1: Not much. Friendship, joy, love. Where are you from? Oh, what are you doing? Yeah. Whatever. Da, da, da, da. Like,
0: and I know this is generalizing here, but I've never seen someone come to read someone's meter and they have joy on their face.
2: Right. All the things you named, I have never seen in, like, I don't know that my gas guy is capable of said words.
1: No, literally the nicest people you ever meet in your life. They were like, well, we're off our shift. So, because I mean, my partner and I are both like talk forever and ever.
0: So you're like, well, you're already off. You want some quiche?
1: These people were also talkers. Okay. So we were just, yep. All of a sudden, it's like 11:15 and they're like, okay, well, I guess we better head out.
2: None of this has to do with gas or heat.
1: We're just saying, I mean, like we were talking, we were like, oh, the situation is crazy. And they were like, yeah, the situation is crazy. So we were talking about that for a little bit. Right, but
2: do
1: like,
2: you like dinosaurs? Like,
1: no, I mean,
0: you want to see my impression of a T-Rex?
2: Right.
1: Well, one of them, I was like, how old are you? And he was like, I'm 24. And I was like, I'm 24. And he was like, no way.
0: Whoa. Like, what you're describing is a series of micro elevator conversations.
1: Yes, it was so fun.
0: But you just kept stringing them together.
1: No, but it was so fun. And everybody was like happy to be there.
0: Crazy.
1: No. It was fun. They were like telling us stories from their job. And we were like talking about, it was so fun.
2: Did you trade information? Will there be a second hangout?
1: Actually, we did get one of the guy's numbers.
0: No.
2: Really?
1: Yeah.
2: Okay.
1: Yeah.
2: All right. Well, you're going to have to update us on this budding friendship.
1: That's like me
0: finding the meter maid that's giving me a ticket and be like, oh, you want to go grab a drink after this?
1: We are also friends with the meter maid, actually.
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19: Well, good Tuesday evening, Canton. Partly cloudy skies across the area. Temps in the low 60s, friends. Getting into your Wednesday, already midweek, and it looks like we'll have a beautiful mix of clouds and sunshine tomorrow. Highs for Wednesday afternoon across Starr County in the mid to upper 70s. Living it up. I am staff meteorologist Holly Strano on Mix 94.1.
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